0: he barred CNN from its assigned pool duties. China has formally confirmed that President Xi Jinping will visit Washington this week for a meeting with Donald Trump on Thursday. And all three sisters of jailed former Pakistani Prime Minister Imran Khan have filed petitions challenging their 30-day detention.
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So stand by, studio.

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0: The fun starts at 1 and Mal will knock on your door until 4.
1: And in this hour, we've been looking at the featured year 1972. There's travel and traffic around. And we're going to be looking at the million-seller musics that made the charts at the time. This is The Fortunes and Storm in a Teacup.

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0: 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And you know we love stories on this programme. Here's one for you now, and watch out for the Travel and Travel next. I went

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3: Right, over to the Crossways Boulevard, Grenhive, A206. One lane blocked on slow traffic due to an accident on the A206 Crossways Boulevard, eastbound at Asda. Right, on to the A4 Cockspur Street. Queuing traffic due to an emergency repairs on the A4 Cockspur Street, westbound Whitehall, the Mall, Trafalgar Square, at the A4 Pall Mall congestion to

Whitehall and the Strand and back around Pall Mall from St James. On to Herne Bay Road now. Delays due to an accident on the railway on Herne Bay Road, both ways around A2990, Thanet Way, Chesterfield Road, Chesterfield and Swalcliff Station. On to the A120 now, Dunmo, road cleared and traffic returned to normal, great news there. An overturned caravan removed on the A120 westbound from Dunmo South, B1256, Dunmo West. Onto the main roads now, central London. Traffic is easing. Changing of the guard earlier on the main roads, both ways between Parliament Square and Hyde Park Corner. Previous congestion to Grosvenor Place and Victoria Street, each side of Victoria Station, and Whitehall and Pall Mall via Trafalgar Square. That takes care of what we said earlier. On the A1217, Greenford Road, Greenford, delays due to an accident on the A4127, Greenford Road, both ways between the A40, Greenford Roundabout, and the Halsden Lane North. Onto the A406 North Circular Road now, AIM Arnos Grove. One lane closed, queuing traffic due to an emergency repair on the A406 North Circular, eastbound from the A1110 Bowes Road, Arnos Grove to the B106 Brownlow Road, Bowes Park, congestion to Coney Hatch Lane. Watch out for that. You'll need your pen and paper. Get ready for it now. Yeah.

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1: Mel Wayne plays the best music on your favourite station. Have you got your pen and paper ready? It's question time at tea time. So play along and see how many right answers you can get.
2: Well, today's question time is all about the million sellers. Yes, we're not talking about wine sellers. We're talking about records that actually hit the years that you're going to be looking for. Putting down on your sheet between 1 and 10, all those great records, do you remember them? Once you hear them, you'll put them down. And remember, the last one we read out, we'll do a recap. And if you get stuck for any reason, don't worry, we'll be doing a complete confer with me at tea time, where we'll tell you those answers. And then you can think, oh, I knew that one, or I wasn't sure.

Right, the first one we're looking at is I Will Survive, is a song by the American singer Gloria Gaynor, released in October of the year we're looking for, as the second single from her sixth album, Love Tracks. It was written by Freddie Perren and Dino Farkas, a top-selling song. It's popular disco anthem, as well as being certified platinum by the Recording Industry Association of America, the RIAA. Well, it sounds like this. All you've got to do is put down what year that was. I know you've heard it many times, but it's the year we want for this song right now.

Gloria Gaynor there. What year was that? You've heard that many times, but you probably didn't take note of that year. Right, we're going to look at our next one now. It's Ghostbusters. It's a song written by Ray Parker Jr. as the theme of the film of the same name, and is included on the film's soundtrack, debuting as number 68 on June 16th of the year we're looking for. The song peaked at number 1 on the Billboard Hot 100 on August the 11th of that same year, staying there for 3 weeks. Parker Jr. only number 1 on that chart, and number 2 in the UK singles chart on September the 16th, staying there for 3 weeks. The song re-entered the UK Top 75 on November the 2nd in a different year, and it got to number 49 again in November in a later year. Not to confuse you, of course, we'll leave those years out. All you've got to do is tell me the year that we're looking for when this became a hit. Sounds like this. I'm not afraid of any ghosts. Watch out for Halloween coming out the end of the month. I'll do something special then.

0: Ray's. Ray? I mean, Fred. Fred's bought me a nice drink.
1: Why did you call me Ray?
0: Well, Ray Parker Jr. was on my head.
1: Anyway, how are you?
0: Well, I'm good. How did your party go?
1: Oh, I got lots to tell you. I'll tell you a bit more in Soapwatch, but I've been very busy again.
0: Well, what have you been doing now?
1: Well, you know you like these jingles.
0: Yes.
1: Well, I've made another one.
0: Have you? How many is that now?
1: Well, it's a lot, and I've put them on different days for you. So this is on Monday now.
0: Okay. Well, everybody, enjoy this, and we'll get back to talk to Fred a bit later.
1: Yes, talk to you later.
0: And we will continue after this.

Right, time to continue then. Where the next one is Tie Yellow Ribbon Around That Old Oak Tree. It's a song recorded by Tony Orlando and Dawn. It was written by Erwin Levine, L. Russell Brown, and produced by Hank Medress and Dave Appel, with Motown Stack's backing vocalist Tamla Hopkins, Joyce Vincent Wilson, and her sister Pamela Vincent on backing vocals. It's a worldwide hit for the group in the year we're looking for. Do you remember what year it was? Well, it sounds like this for Tony Orlando and Dawn. All you got to do is put down that year.

is that? Do you remember? Tony Orlando and Dawn. And Tire Yellow around that old oak tree. Right, we're going to be looking at this one now. It's a bit later in the year now, so they were a bit previous. This one is called Thinking Out Loud. It's a song by the English songwriter Ed Sheeran, recorded from his second studio album. It was written by Ed Sheeran and Amy Wadge. The production by Fremont's collaboration Jake Goslin. It was released in the US on the 24th of September, in the year we're looking for, as the album's third single. So it's Ed Sheeran and Thinking Out Loud. We need to know what year it is. It sounds like this.

Okay, we're on to the next one now. Ride On Time is the name of the song. It's by an Italian house music group, Black Box. It was released as a single in July of the year we're looking for and included on Black Box's debut album, Dreamland. All you got to do is put down what year on your sheet and that'll be number 4 on your list between 1 and 10. Sounds like this. Just work out what year it was.

There, hitting my charts on that disco, best disco in town. What year was it? And it hit the charts. You've got to put that down on your list. Right, looking at the next one now. And if you get to social media, check out, there's a photograph of a group that I'm singing with, which is The Seekers. So from that photo, you might work out what year this next record came out. The recording connection we're looking for is called The Carnival Is Over. It's a song written by Tom Springfield from the Australian folk pop group The Seekers. It is based on the Russian folk song from 1883, adapted for the original English language lyrics. The song became The Seekers' signature recording, and the band have customarily closed their concerts with it ever since. It's successful in late year, but what year is it? Well, it sounds like this, and you just got to work out what year it came out.

Well, last one of this hour. We're going to do some more in the next hour. It's called Bright Eyes. It's a song written by British songwriter Mike Batt and performed by Art Garfunkel. It was written for the soundtrack of the 19, whichever that is, British animated adventure drama film Watership Down. Rearranged as a pop song from its original form in the film, the track appeared on the British and European version of Garfunkel's album Fate for Breakfast and on the US version of the 1981 album Sincere Cut. You've just got to work out what one we're talking about. It wasn't that one. Bright Eyes topped the UK singles chart for 6 weeks and became the biggest selling single of the year that we're looking for, selling over a million copies. That's why it's in our million bestsellers. Richard Adams, author of the original novel, is reported to have hated the song. A cover of the song was later used explicitly in the Watership Down television series as its theme song. So you know who's singing it. You know what it might sound like. Well, it sounds like this. You just got to tell me what year it came out. Bright Eyes. We're looking at that featured year coming up next.

0: Art Garfunkel there and Bright Eyes. Time to look at this year.
1: 1972.
0: And we'll have a look at the technology that was hitting the actual headlines.
2: 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Stand by. 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
0: HBO. HBO launches its US as the first subscription cable service. Richard Nixon. Richard Nixon orders the start for the space shuttle program, Apollo 16. Apollo 16 lands on the moon where the Luna rover is tested by the astronauts John W. Young and Charles M. Duke. Apollo 17. Apollo 17 lands on the moon and the last man to walk on the moon are Harrison Schmitt and Eugene Cernan. You've been listening to News Gone By. This has been Mel Wayne reporting. And in the same year,
1: 1972,
0: the Spinners were singing I'll Be Around.

0: Whiskey in a Jar. That's, of course, Thin Lizzy. Right, you better stand by now for that news, national and international, coming to you at the top of the hour. And then we're going to continue with question time. Got three to go through for you on that one. We're going more up and down on the featured year. And then we've got Soap Watch. Finding out what's been going on in the soaps. Doing the 30-minute challenge. Fred will be out with his cue cards. Be playing the best music around. So there's plenty to keep you busy. Remember, don't touch that dial. We're going to be back in a while.
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2: The Conservative Party conference continues in Manchester today. Chancellor Jeremy Hunt is due to speak any moment now. He told BBC Breakfast earlier that tax cuts this year would compromise the battle against inflation.
3: If we want an end to taxes getting ever higher, it is possible, but there aren't any shortcuts. And we need to make it easier for businesses to expand. We need to spend taxpayers' money more efficiently. We need reforms to welfare, which I've been talking about.
2: That's the latest from Radio News Hub. I'm Rachel Sweeney.

0: We're on to number 8 of the list now. Save Your Kisses for Me was a winning song of the Eurovision Song Contest in a particular year that we're looking for. Performed for the United Kingdom by Brotherhood of Man in The Hague, Netherlands. The lyrics and music were written by Tony Hiller, Lee Sheridan and Martin Lee, the latter two being members of the band. The song became worldwide hit, reaching number one in many countries, including the UK, where it became the biggest selling song of the year. Overall, it remains one of...
1: Green News in Washington, I'm Nick Harper. All five major US TV networks are declining to provide pool coverage of US President Donald Trump. It comes after he barred CNN from its assigned pool duties. China has formally confirmed that President Xi Jinping will visit Washington this week for a meeting with Donald Trump on Thursday. And all three sisters of jailed former Pakistani Prime Minister Imran Khan have filed petitions challenging their...
2: Playing the greatest oldies of

What year was that? Put it on your sheet. Number 9, We'd Like to Teach the World to Sing, is a name given to two albums by the UK pop group The New Seekers. The first of these, released in late year we're looking for, was a repackaging of their previous album, New Colours, and was released in the US. The second version of the album was released in the UK and Europe in the year, which we are looking for, with a new lineup of tracks. Both albums, however, contained the song I'd Like to Teach the World to Sing, in perfect harmony in brackets, and that was the one used on an advert. Can you guess which one that is? Yes, it was the Coke advert. So it sounds like this. You know it's the New Seekers. We just need you to put down what year it came out.

handed over to Leon Young, who crafted the string arrangement, including the characteristic harmonica shifts that are at the very end. Have a listen to this then. Here's Akabilk.

Morning shifts at the end. We're going to do a recap now of all 10. Put them on your sheet. Number one, I Will Survive, Gloria Gaynor. Ray Parker Jr. next, Ghostbuster. Then we got number three, Tie a Yellow Ribbon Round the Old Oak Tree. That was for Dawn, Tony Orlando as well. Then we move over to Black Box, Wide on Time. Thinking Out Loud, Ed Sheeran. Then moving on to The Seekers, that picture that you saw with me singing with them. The Carnival Is Over. Then we move over to Bright Eyes from that film, Watership Down. Art Garfunkel. Brotherhood of Man, hitting that Eurovision Song Contest, winning it for Britain. We'd Save Those Kisses for Me. Next we get to number nine. I'd Like to Teach the World to Sing, from that Coca-Cola advert, The New Seekers. And that leaves us finally with Strangers on the Shore, an arrangement by Leon, Young and Akabilk. All right, you better stand by now. We're going to do the travel and traffic. And then we're going to do some of the featured year, 1972.

And then Fred will be coming out to do the 30-minute challenge. Don't go anywhere. Travel and Trevor is up next.

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3: Okay, over to Grasmere Road, Chesfield. No through traffic allowed on the Grasmere Road between Blackberry Way and Shepherd's Walk. Makes a good song, that. On to Burlington Lane now, Chiswick. Burlington Lane, both ways closed due to the pedestrianisation between Wilmington Avenue and the A316 Great Chertsey Road. On to Culver Street West now, Colchester. Culver Street West closed due to pedestrianisation on that zone between the Head Street and Trinity Square. Onto the High Street Hythe now. High Street westbound closed due to restrictions from Douglas Avenue to the Malthouse Hill. Onto Small Dean Lane now, Dunsmo. Small Dean's Mill Lane both ways closed due to HS2 works from Dunmore Lane to Dunmore to London Road, Wendover. Middleton Stony Road now, Bicester. Temporary traffic lights on the Middleton Stony Road at the A4095 Howells Lane. Onto the Boundary Road, Newbury now. Boundary Road is closed from the Railway Road, BS3421, to Hambridge Road. Onto Kingsbury Road, Dalston. Kingsbury Road both ways closed due to an emergency repairs between St Jude Street and Kingsbury Terrace. Onto the High Street, Ritwinsworth now. High Street westbound closed due to pedestrianisations from Northway to the Station Road. Onto the High Street, Ritwinsworth. High Street westbound closed due to the same. That's another copy there. Ignore that. Fir Trees Lane, Bishopstoke. Road permanently closed and a new road layout on Fir Tree Lane between Arlington Lane, Bishopstoke and Fire Tree Close, Haunton Heath. Onto Dovington Road now, Effham. Dovington Road both ways closed due to an emergency repairs between A208 Well Hall Road and Grangehill Road. We're back to look at the featured year after this.
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3: 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And at the same time, Melanie was singing Brand New Key.

0: Melanie there. And that brand new key. We do like stories on this program. And in this year,
1: 1972,
0: there were these people born: Gwyneth Paltrow, September the 27th, Scott Patterson, October 24th, Johnny Lee Miller, November the 15th, and Ben Affleck, August the 15th as well. And at the same time, Sammy Davis was telling us all about the Candyman.
1: Candyman.
0: So watch coming up next.

0: birthday cake with Fred. Find out what he got up to.
1: A candy man.
0: Sammy Davis Jr. Right, let's have a look at what's going on in the Soap Watch. Let's have a look at those headlines. Wedding. Upset. Worry. Closure. Lifeline. Business stalker. And jealousy.
2: It's Soap Watch. Every Monday for all the latest on EastEnders, Coronation Street and Emmerdale. Don't miss it.
0: Okay, Coronation Street last week. Jenny is deeply upset about Leo and starts to worry if something has happened to him. That is Teddy we're talking about there. Ryan's sideline becomes a public knowledge and Daniel clocks his stash of testosterone. There's a fight at Shelley's funeral as emotions get the better of Paul. Addie and Courtney move in together. And of course, this week's seen the end of the era as the new company closes the doors on the Rover's return. The staff are out of jobs. Can't wait to see what the new Rovers will look like. Can you? And this week, Paul and Billy prepare for a big day. Stu takes steps to dig the dirt on Dom. Cassie is given a lifeline by Kevin. Right, EastEnders last week. Sydney attempts to go into business with the personas, turning ugly. Cindy appeals to Phil for an investment money, but Ian sours the deal. Suki drops Ravi in it when she is questioned about Nugget. Stacey is mortified when Theo sends Billy raunchy pictures to her. This week, emotions run high as Stacey and her relentless stalker, Theo, Zach and Whitney prepare to take the next step. At Emmerdale last week, Chloe is in a panic that she may have fallen pregnant again. Manfred and Ethan help Claudette plan Victor's funeral. Vicar Charles returns to the village and his guilt takes over. As Chaz and Paddy talk to their daughter, Eve, about Paddy's relationship with Mandy, Chaz attempts to hide her envy. This week, Lydia is at breaking point as a rapist Craig twists the knife. Chaz grieves for Grace. Chloe is thrown into panic. And this week on Neighbours, or last week I should say, Susan and Kerry are crossroads after Suzanne's shock admission. Teresa's new business venture is a roadblock, which causes problems in her personal life. And Carl remains worried about Harold's health. This week, Jane is betrayed by Chloe's friend. Harold is supported by his nearest and dearest during his time of need.
3: Neighbours need to get to know each other. Next.
0: And this is the bit we get to find out what was going on with Fred. Well, Fred, what are you up to? What are the tips of the week?
4: Well, hi, everybody. Well, my tips. Well, I have to tell you that it was mine and Frederick's birthday.
0: Oh, yeah, I remember that.
4: And Penny, also. And you took us to a lovely restaurant in Shear.
0: I did. It was on Friday.
4: Yes, where they filmed The Holiday. And I actually sat in the seat which was occupied by Jude Law.
0: Was it? At the same time?
4: No, not at the same time.
0: Oh, okay. But
4: many have been sitting in that seat and the seat has been worn away.
0: Oh.
4: We had a lovely lunch.
0: Yes, and then what happened?
4: Well, when you dropped us back home, it was party time.
0: Was it? What happened?
4: All my friends came in.
0: All of those lovely ducks?
4: Yes, they did. And Penny put more lovely food out for us. She said if any of the ducks wanted to stay the night, they could.
0: Well, did they?
4: Well, most of them did.
0: Well, that was good.
4: It was great catching up with everyone.
0: Was it?
4: Yes. And then, in the evening, Penny went out with her relatives, who gave her a nice birthday cake.
0: And put up what?
4: Well, they put up some nice big balloons. So come Sunday, all three of us were very tired, so we cuddled up on the sofa and watched Love at First Flight.
0: Was that on Netflix?
4: It was. It was really good. Then Penny and I wrote So What, and we all went to bed early. Poor Frederick has never been so tired. But what a birthday we all had.
0: Sounds great, Fred. I'll catch you in a moment.
4: Yes, you will, on the 30-Minute Challenge.

0: 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And see how many you get right.
1: Well, hi again, everyone.
2: Well, Fred, what have you got for us today?
1: Well, I've been busy getting all the cue cards ready. And what you've got to do, Mal, is get to the final hour.
2: Yes, what, coming up, you mean?
1: Yes, with the featured record of 1972.
2: Ah, but you normally make it very difficult for me.
1: Yes, I do.
2: Well, have you done it and made it difficult today?
1: I have, so today is no exception.
2: All right, and what is the clue for our good listener?
1: Well, music groovers, the clue is there's a calendar, a girl, and the calendar is marked off days of the week.
2: Right. Is there any particular day in question?
1: Good you ask that one, Mal, because it is Sunday. So see if you get it right.
2: Well, that's amazing, as always. When will it happen?
1: As soon as I play the next jingle. Good luck, Mal. Hopefully you'll get to the featured year, but I'm not so sure you will.
2: I better stay tuned then, hey?
1: You better. Anyway, I'm going to hit this button and we'll continue.
3: What will happen next?
0: Music. Through the decades, the best music on your favourite station. 1 till 4 afternoons with Mal Wayne.

that led to a calendar with days of the week marked off Sunday. Wait. With a girl, a Sunday girl. That's Blondie. Right, the next clue coming up now is Jaws. So there's a big shark with great big jaws. There's a man next to it and a pair of teeth. What is it all meaning? We'll find out after this.

0: Right, next one I've got for you is there's a sign with a vibration and one's got a tick and one's got a cross. One says good and one says bad. So there's a vibration, one says good, one says bad. The good one is ticked. What is the song?
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0: Well, that was a good vibrations. Yes, the good and bad vibrations. You got that one. That was the Beach Boys. And the next one we've got now is this one. It is a couple and they've just got married. What could the song be, do you think? We'll find out. We'll hit this button.
1: The all-new sounds of the 70s. 1970.
0: I can tell you it's the Carpenters. What's that got to do with a married couple? I'll tell you after.

0: Carpenters there. We've only just begun, of course, as a married couple just starting out in life. Right, next one we've got for you is Just a Jack in a Box. So, what song would be Just a Jack in a Box? We'll hit this button and we'll find out.
1: All the decades, all the hits, all the time. Playing the decades you love.
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0: 1971. Makes sense now. Clodagh Rodgers.

0: I've got two to play, and I've got to work out which one may be the featured year. And there's another one he's put on there as well. So there's actually three. And if I get it wrong, we won't get that one played for the featured year. But this one, I'm going to pick this clue here. There's a totem pole, a wigwam, and a whole pile of sugar. What is the song? We'll find out. And have I hit the right year to get in with the featured year? We'll find out.
1: Everything lights up, it make you want to shout. You talk about happiness, that's what we're talking about. Ooh. The money won't bring you happiness, but we know we'll.
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1: Come on now, get a smile, get happy, wow! Tune in and turn on.
0: 72. Right, we fit the featured year, so that's good. We just got to work out what a wigwam is with a totem pole and some sweet sugar there somewhere. Ah, I think I've got it. I'll tell you what it is after the record.

train station in London. Not that one. Well, it's not that one. We'll see. It could be this one. Do you know what? It got me there. What is this train station?

0: We have to leave Finchley Central there. That was the train station we were looking for. New Vaudeville band. Right, you better stand by for that news, national and international, coming to you at the top of the hour. And then we're going to do the 3 o'clock thrill, Earth, Wind and Fire. Two great records for tea time. Get your feet up, and we've given you the contest, the questions, answers to that. Classic artist is going to be Gilbert O'Sullivan. Fred's going to come up and do some stuff with us. We're going to be looking at those schedules, see what's coming up after me. And we're doing the best disco in town. Don't touch that dial. We'll be back in a while.
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2: The Chancellor says the pessimists and decliners should not bet against Britain because it's been tried before and it never works. Speaking at the Conservative Party conference, Jeremy Hunt told the audience he was last at the conference 5 years ago and thought his time in government was over. He also said that since the pandemic, Britain has recovered better than France or Germany. Meanwhile, anti-Brexit campaigner Steve Bray has been ejected from a fringe meeting at the conference. He was shown the exit door after interrupting a speaker at a meeting of the right-wing Bruges group. Here's the moment Mr. Bray, who was wearing a blue pro-EU t-shirt, was removed from the meeting.
3: Brexit is a disaster. We're all worse off.
4: Thank you
3: very much. Bye. Losers.
2: 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I'm Rachel Sweeney.

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3: 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And this is one of their biggest hits. We've just lost the month of September, so here's September.

0: From Feature Story News in Washington, I'm Nick Harper. All five major US TV networks are declining to provide pool coverage of US President Donald Trump. It comes after he barred CNN from its assigned pool duties. China has formally confirmed that President Xi Jinping will visit Washington this week for a meeting with Donald Trump on Thursday. And all three sisters of jailed former Pakistani Prime Minister Imran Khan have filed petitions challenging their 30-day detention.
1: Choose life.

Larry Dunn, Al McKay, Roland Bissetta, Robert Brookins, Sonny Elmroy, Fred Revell, Ronnie Laws, Sheldon Reynolds, and Andrew Woodfork. The band is known for its Columbia sound, dynamic horn section and energetic, elaborate stage shows, and a contrast between Bailey's falsetto and Morrissey's baritone. And the next one I've got for you is a nice ballad. It's called After the Lover's Gone.

Earth, Wind & Fire there, After the Love Has Gone. Well, the band has won 6 Grammy out of 17 nominations and 4 American Music Awards out of 12 nominations. They have been inducted into the Rock and Roll Hall of Fame, the Vocal Group Hall of Fame, the NAACP Image Award Hall of Fame, and the Hollywood Rock Walk, and earned a star on the Hollywood Walk of Fame. And this one I have for you, the final one, is Let's Groove.

Earth, Wind & Fire, Let's Groove. The band have also received the following accolades: the Rhythm and Soul Heritage Award, a BET Lifetime Achievement Award, Soul Train Legend Award, and the NARAS Signature Grosvenor's Award, a Grammy Lifetime Achievement Award, the 2012 Congestion

0: Congressional Horizontal Award and the Kennedy Center Honors in 2019. Rolling Stone has called them the innovative, precise yet sensual, calculated yet galvanizing, and declared the band changed the sound of black music. VH1 has described Earth, Wind & Fire as one of the greatest bands. Well, we'll put them away.
1: Your 3 o'clock thrill.
0: And bring out another one tomorrow. Well, I think it's time now. This is a spot where if you've been working really hard, get your feet up and you can have a little relax. We'll get Fred out as well to give me a nice cup of tea. At the same time, you're having your kettle boiled. And Donald, he's going to get it organised. Are you ready, Donald?
2: Would you like a cup of tea?
0: Yes, I would, Donald. Thank you.

0: glass of drink. Tea so hot and tea so comforting, that's why I vote tea.
1: Tea lovers everywhere, why not have one now?
2: I will, it's all plain to you. Lovely. Sugar, oh, 2 lumps, please. Oh, divine, thanks.
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4: How did you get on with a million sellers? Well, the first one was I Will Survive. That year was 1979 by Gloria Gaynor. Ray Parker Jr., Ghostbusters, 1984. Tie Yellow Ribbon Round the Old Oak Tree for Dawn, 1973. Ride on Time, that was 1989 for Black Box. Ed Sheeran, he had a hit with Thinking Out Loud, 2014. The Carnival Is Over, 1969 for The Seekers. That leaves us Art Garfunkel. Bright Eyes, 1979. Save Your Kisses For Me, well, that was 1976, winning in the Eurovision Song Contest for England. That was for the Brotherhood of Man. Number 9, The New Seekers. I'd Like to Teach the World to Sing, 1971. And finally, Strangers on the Shore, 1961, Akabilk. Fred's bringing us a nice drink.
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4: Thanks, Fred, we will. Right, this is the part now where we get to play 2 great records. 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

0: Cat Stevens, time to get your feet down now. 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

0: 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Olé! It's today's classic artist from the Vintage Record Library.
1: And today in the library, it's Raymond Edward O'Sullivan, known to his friends as Gilbert O'Sullivan. Born the 1st of December 1946, he's an Irish singer and songwriter. O'Sullivan experienced success during the 1970s with a song including this one, Alone Again Naturally.

0: it down. Throughout his career, O'Sullivan has recorded 19 studio albums. The Music Record Mirror voted him the top UK male singer of 1972. He has received 3 Ivor Novello Awards, including Songwriter of the Year in 1973. And this one I have for you now is Matrimony.
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0: We'll bring out another one tomorrow. 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
3: We look at what's coming on after me now. 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Between 4 and 7, it's the drive crew taking care of you right through. Over to chat and spin now. Between 4 and 6, Liam will be taking care of you there. And between 4 and 6 on your hits, they'll be playing more hits for you there. If you wonder what this theme is, it was from a television series, Film 92 it started, with Barry Norman used to tell us all the reviews of all the films.

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2: Hi, everyone, again.
3: Hi, Fred. How did you get on with your party then? Were you happy with it?
2: Oh, it was really nice. And I put my skateboard in so I could travel around while you were having lunch.
3: Well, no, it was really good.
2: It was a nice area, Cher, so I recommend if you get time and you do see that film The Holiday, then go and visit Cher.
3: Yes, apparently the actual White Horse pub is the exact pub that they actually filmed for.
2: Yes, Jude Law actually sat there and had his little drink watching across the bar.
3: Yes, with
2: Cameras Diaz.
3: Yes, it was. Well done there, Fred. What have you got for us today?
2: Well, the nerves in our body are mostly concentrated where?
3: Oh, where would that be? In your hands, perhaps, or in the back of your neck?
2: No, it's not in your hands.
3: Let me think. Where would there be most nerves? Where would it be like... Well, I don't know then.
2: Well, it is your fingertips.
3: Well, I didn't know that.
2: Humans have about the same number of hair follicles as...
3: A gorilla.
2: No.
3: A rhinoceros.
2: No.
3: A duck.
2: No, not a duck.
3: I don't know.
2: Well, it's a chimpanzee, of course.
3: Oh, yeah, I forgot all about that one.
2: Spain leads the world in what?
3: In holiday homes for the Brits to go and live?
2: No.
3: Best sangria in the world?
2: No.
3: Oh, I don't know then. What would it be that they are leading the world in?
2: Well, they lead the world in cork production.
3: I didn't know that either.
2: The largest medical verified penis is recorded at a staggering...
3: Oh, what would it be? 10 inches?
2: No, it's more than that.
3: 12 inches then?
2: No, it's actually verified at 13.5 inches long.
3: Well, how would the roundness be then?
2: Well, the roundness would be 6.25 inches.
3: That's massive.
2: It certainly is.
3: And who recorded such a thing?
2: Well, it was documented in the early 20th century by Dr. Robert Dickinson.
3: Oh, he's got the right name then.
2: He certainly has. On about what percentage of teenage males...
3: Yes?
2: ...consistently... apply sun protection lotion.
3: Now, I would think that most men don't apply suntan lotion because they say, oh, no, it won't burn me, I'll be all right. So I'm going to say quite low. I'm going to say probably about 15% of people would actually, males would actually put the lotion on.
2: Well, it's more than 15.
3: Ah, but is it less than 50?
2: Yes, it is.
3: Well, then I would say my second guess has got to be about 25.
2: Well, you're almost right. It's 30%.
3: So if it's 30% for men, what about females? Would we reckon that they would need more or less?
2: Well, you guess.
3: So I'm thinking that if men, women probably would put more suntan lotion on because they feel that they burn and they would sort of be upset about it. So I'm going to go... 38%.
2: Well, you're almost right. It's actually 46% of all female teenagers apply suntan lotion.
3: Wow.
2: In marriage ceremony of the ancient Inca Indians in Peru...
3: Oh, yeah.
2: Couples were considered officially wed when they did what?
3: Ooh. That's an interesting one, isn't it? Now, going back in time with the Incas, I don't quite know how many Inca Indians were, how long ago that was, but it's a long time, Fred.
2: Well, it is a long time.
3: So they probably wouldn't have rings like we have now.
2: That's a good guess.
3: OK, so I'm going to think about some part of clothing that they may exchange. A bit like the shirts in a football match.
2: No, it's not like a shirt in a football match.
3: OK, what would it be then?
2: Well, they're not considered officially wed until they take off their sandals and hand them to each other.
3: Oh, I didn't know that.
2: Now, did you know why mosquitoes are likely to bite?
3: Yeah, go on. They're likely to bite what?
2: Women more than men.
3: That's interesting, isn't it? So, you know, like we go out?
2: Yeah.
3: Well, sometimes women go, oh, I've been bitten. And then you go, well, I haven't been bitten.
2: Yeah.
3: So is there a reason for that?
2: There sure is.
3: Oh, so I didn't realise this. So what you're saying is women get bitten because...
2: Well, they get bitten. Mosquitoes like the scent of women because they like the scent of the oestrogen. Hence, women get bitten by mosquitoes more often than men.
3: Oh, okay.
2: So there you have it. And finally...
3: OK, what's the final thing then?
2: What is a shelf cloud?
3: Ah, now shelf cloud. Let me think about that one. Shelf cloud. I've not heard of that name before. I bet it's got another name that you're not telling me about.
2: Well, you're right. It is a low horizontal cloud that attracts itself to the base of the parent cloud.
3: All right.
2: And that is usually a thunderstorm.
3: Wow, I didn't know that. Thanks for all that then, Fred.
2: You're welcome. And I'll say goodbye at the end, but here's a bye now. Bye, everyone. Bye!
3: Okay, Fred, thanks for that. We'll catch you at the end.
1: Well, that's about it, Stuff fans. We'll have more for you at another time. Thank you.
0: Bye-bye.
1: Hey, what? Now, back to the records.
3: Over to the best disco in town now.
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problem I can't fix. 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Evelyn Champagne King and Shame.

0: Way now for another day. Right, you better stand by for that news, national and international, coming to you at the top of the hour. And then it'll be XLR will be driving you home with the Drive Time team. Liam will be driving you home with Chat and Spin. And more hits will be played on your hits. Well, we better get Fred to say goodbye.
1: Everyone, take care. Thanks for joining us today. We look forward to our music groovers coming in tomorrow. Don't be late. Bye.
0: Right, thanks, Fred. Remember, the fun starts at 1, and I'll knock on your door till 4. You can catch me on Mixcloud later if you've missed any of the show and you want to do a recap with those questions and answers. And check out social media, see what's going on around you. So on behalf of Mal Wayne, wishing you a very, very good night. God bless everybody. Take care. I'll catch you tomorrow.
2: Goodbye. Goodbye.
0: Bye for now.
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From Feature Story News in Washington, I'm Nick Harper. All five major US TV networks are declining to provide pool coverage of US President Donald Trump. It comes after he barred CNN from its assigned pool duties. China has formally confirmed that President Xi Jinping will visit Washington this week for a meeting with Donald Trump on Thursday. And all three sisters of jailed former Pakistani Prime Minister Imran Khan have filed petitions challenging their 30-day detention.

libera nesse.

0: Reporting news in Washington, I'm Nick Harper. All five major US TV networks are declining to provide pool coverage of US President Donald Trump. It comes after he barred CNN from its assigned pool duties. China has formally confirmed that President Xi Jinping will visit Washington this week for a meeting with Donald Trump on Thursday. And all three sisters of jailed former Pakistani Prime Minister Imran Khan have filed petitions challenging their
1: the greatest oldies of

0: everybody.
1: When his drinking and lusting and his hunger for power became known to more and more people, the demands to do something about the

smile on your face. Don't bring everybody down like this. Don't worry. It will soon pass, whatever it is.

0: Covering news in Washington, I'm Nick Harper. All five major US TV networks are declining to provide pool coverage of US President Donald Trump. It comes after he barred CNN from its assigned pool duties. China has formally confirmed that President Xi Jinping will visit Washington this week for a meeting with Donald Trump on Thursday. And all three sisters of jailed former Pakistani Prime Minister Imran Khan have filed petitions challenging their 30
1: Playing the greatest oldies of all time. Like

0: Covering news in Washington, I'm Nick Harper. All five major US TV networks are declining to provide pool coverage of US President Donald Trump. It comes after he barred CNN from its assigned pool duties. China has formally confirmed that President Xi Jinping will visit Washington this week for a meeting with Donald Trump on Thursday. And all three sisters of jailed former Pakistani Prime Minister Imran Khan have filed petitions challenging their 30-day...
1: Playing the greatest oldies of all time. Like

Pride in the Name of Love on your Decade's Breakfast for your Tuesday morning, 22nd of September. On the show, we're getting to your musical memories and musical memories shortly. Got a couple of games for you to play as well. No prizes, though. It's just for fun. Your lyric game up first. These are the lyrics I've got for you this morning. If I could take my pick of all the girls I've ever known, I'd come and pick you out to be my very own. What's that song? Any ideas on that one, my dears? If I could take my pick of all the girls I've ever known, I'd come and pick you out to be my very own.

Foreigner and As Cold as Ice on your Decades Breakfast. Let's get into your memories and your birthdays then. On this day, 1979, Gary Numan, he had his second and final UK number one single. It was called Cars.

Gary Newman, Cars on Your Decades Breakfast with his number one back in 1979. What a song, superb. Del Shannon on the way. We've got Year of Fortune coming up as well. Let's get into our first of our musical birthdays this morning. On this day, 1952, David Coverdale was born of Whitesnake.

0: And the Swiss Maid on your Decades Breakfast. And Whitesnake, here I go again. Happy birthday today, David Coverdale. A Whitesnake born on this day, 1952. Let's do Year of Fortune.
1: 1981.
0: It's 1981 this morning then. In a moment, I'll play you Human League. First up, David Grant.

0: and Don't You Want Me on your Decades Breakfast, and David Grant, Watching You, both those songs back to 1981. Actually, Year of Fortune this morning. That's what the wheel wanted, and that is what we gave you. On the way, some superb songs to play. Sheena Easton, and I got the ad-libs too.
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of Pain, Band of Gold. You're beating the middle part one for your Tuesday morning. Number one for Frida back in 1970. And a number two in 1965 for the Everly Brothers and The Price of Love. Coming up for you, I'll give you the lyrics to our lyric game again. There's a lot of words in that this morning. How are you getting on with it? The answer coming up soon.

The Adlibs and the boy from New York City on your Decades Breakfast. So your lyric game this morning, a lot of words in this one. These are lyrics, if you can keep up with this one. If I could take my pick of all the girls I've ever known, I'd come and pick you out to be my very own. What's that song today? Any ideas on that one? Even I'm struggling and I made it up. It's Sherbert. This is House.

Trina Easton, 9 to 5, the morning train on your decade's breakfast and sherbet. And how's that? On this day, 1991, Bryan Adams, he made chart history when the song Everything I Do, I Do For You had its 12th week as the UK number one.

The Crystals, she met him on a Monday, so it's a day-old relationship. Ron Ron on your Decades Breakfast for your Tuesday morning. Brian Adams and Everything I Do For You. That's the shorter, the single edit of that. Otherwise, we might be here for a week or two playing the whole version. Let's get one more on before we give you the answer to our lyric game.

It's five, everybody get up on your decade's breakfast. If it was a concert, a five concert, everybody would get up. If it was a party, a wedding reception, a disco, a club, everybody would stay sat down, wouldn't they? Let's give you the answer to your lyric game this morning. The lyrics today were this: if I could take my pick of all the girls I've ever known, I'd come and pick you out to be my very own.

Ricky Nelson, never be anyone else but you for me. There you go, there's your lyrical answer today. Well done if you got that right. On the way then, more of the songs you love to sing along to. Your 1 second wonder, and we'll find out what day it is today.

0: Covering news in Washington, I'm Nick Harper. All five major US TV networks are declining to provide pool coverage of US President Donald Trump. It comes after he barred CNN from its assigned pool duties. China has formally confirmed that President Xi Jinping will visit Washington this week for a meeting with Donald Trump on Thursday. And all three sisters of jailed former Pakistani Prime Minister Imran Khan have filed petitions challenging their 30-day.
1: Playing the greatest oldies of all time. Like this.

Superb stuff. How about that? Nat King Cole and those lazy, hazy, crazy days of summer. Welcome to your Decades Breakfast Tuesday morning with Mark Gale. All the songs and all the decades that you love. On the way, I got some Tony Basil coming up. Well, it's her birthday today. Erasure. And how about this one? James and Bobby Purify.

James and Bobby Purify, Morning Glory on your Decade's Breakfast. This hour, some absolute corkers to play for you. A Savage Garden, Elton John on the way as well. All the good stuff, and we got your 1 Second Wonder as well. Whoa!

0: Let's do this then. It's Tuesday's 1 Second Wonder. Are you ready?
1: Oh no.
0: It's today's 1 Second.
2: Give me the music!
0: Oh, is that easy or is that just too tough? Have another listen.
2: Give me the music!
0: Oh, it could be phoning a friend this morning. Is it easy?

Do you know what? I haven't heard that for ages. Thought I'd get that on the radio this morning. The Water Boys and the Hole of the Moon. Happy birthday today. Tony Basil, born on this day, 1943.

Rager. Ooh, sometimes. Oh, we loved a Rager, didn't we, back in the day? Whatever happened to the lads? Tony Basil and Mickey, happy birthday, Tony, today with an I. Born on this day, 1943, your decade's breakfast. For your Tuesday, but exactly what day is it today?

0: Tuesday, 22nd of September, Hobbit Day today, embracing a whimsical world where small-footed folk gather, relishing hearty feasts, merry songs and tales of their adventurous journeys. And talking of journeys, it's a breath of fresh air on Car Free Day. It's celebrated globally on this day each year. It invites everyone to leave their cars at home and enjoy the streets free of traffic and pollution. And it's Ice Cream Cone Day. 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If your name is Egypt, Fallon, Langston, Mora, Morris, Mauricio, Moro, Morgan or Oren, today is your day.
1: 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What day is it today?
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Boys, Good Vibrations, number one for the boys back in 1966. And in 1982, a number two deserved to be number one. I wonder what's holding that off the top spot. Fat Larry's Band and Zoom, that's your bit in the middle part.

0: apparently everybody's got a part-time love of you, Elton John, on your Decades Breakfast. We're doing your one-second wonder this morning. For your Tuesday, what's the one-second today?
1: Give me the music!
0: Oh, I love that song. What about you?

Savage Garden to the moon and back on your Decades Breakfast and Jimmy Cliff and Wonderful World, beautiful people. On this day, 2018, Chas Hodges, he died from pneumonia at the age of 74. He was one half of Chas and

back in the day when you were allowed to kind of take the mic and say those kind of things. Darling, there ain't no pleasing you. Get a slap these days, wouldn't you? Probably get a slap back then, to be fair. Chaz and Dave on your Decades Breakfast. Let's say happy birthday today. Richard Fairbrass of Right Said Fred, born on this day, 1953. You thought I was going to play that one, didn't you? No.

0: taking a hike to Tahiti.
1: You thought I was going to play the other one, didn't you? I'm Too Sexy. No, I played you Deeply Dippy. Right, said Fred, on your Decades Breakfast. No one else playing that. I wonder why.
2: Give me the music.
1: Listen, that song made the charts. Somebody went out and bought it. Was it you? Anyway, back to the matter in hand. Our 1 second wonder answer today, Jimmy Ruffin, I'll Say Forever, My Love.

1 second wonder today on your Decades Breakfast. I'll say forever my love, the brilliant Jimmy Ruffin. And that is it, your Decades Breakfast done. Thanks for tuning in this morning. Don't go anywhere though, just pop the kettle on. More of the songs you love to sing along to, they are on the way. I'm going to be singing along, are you? Thankfully, my microphone's going to be shut over the next few hours. I'll

0: From Feature Story News in New Delhi, I'm Neha Punia. The 81st United Nations General Assembly debate opens in New York on Tuesday, with U.S. President Donald Trump among roughly 130 world leaders set to address the session. Another leader in the spotlight will be Iran's President Masoud Pezeshkian. Three major U.S. news organizations file a legal challenge against President Trump's decision to bar them from the White House. Other TV networks have suspended their shared television coverage of presidential events.
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0: And this.
1: Here, the bereavement rights will apply to workers who lose a spouse or partner, parent, adult child or sibling. Women and their partners who experience a pregnancy loss before 24 weeks will also be entitled to up to 2 weeks of unpaid time off work. The announcement comes after a consultation aimed at ensuring the new entitlement is shaped with employers' and employees' needs.
2: Martha's Rule is to be expanded into A&E departments in England in 2028. It allows staff and family members to ask for a second opinion. It was brought in after the death of 13-year-old Martha Mills, whose family say their concerns were repeatedly dismissed. From March 2028, medics in A&E will be able to call a dedicated number to trigger review. The NHS could be working smarter, not harder. That's what their productivity advisors are saying. They claim improving NHS productivity could save up to 20,600 lives every year from treatable causes, all without the need to spend more. The Health Foundation is calling for earlier diagnoses and less management from the government. Their spokesperson is Anita Charlesworth.
3: The NHS needs to spend money differently. In particular, we need to spend more money on capital. That means that people have the tools to do their job. We need to strengthen leadership in the NHS.
2: And Taylor Swift will receive the first ever award for Artist Director at the 2026 MTV VMAs. It's to recognise her work behind the camera, expanding the possibilities of music video and advancing the art of visual storytelling. She's also nominated for The Life of a Showgirl and Song of the Summer for I Knew It, I Knew You. That's the latest from Radio News Hub. I'm Frankie Hersine.

Bananarama, and it's a cruel summer. Well, I don't know about cruel, it was certainly quite a hot one, certainly at times. 9:06, a very good morning, gang. Oh, I'm so glad you're there. I was feeling quite lonely without you. Welcome along then, Tuesday morning. It's Lloyd Face to Lunch, the morning show. Getting closer to Wednesday, which gets us closer to the weekend. I know, I'm trying to put a spin on things. We've got a real mixed bag when it comes to birthdays today. Tony Basil, 83 today. Best known, really, for Mickey and for being the oldest cheerleader in Christendom. Born this day, 1943, making her 83 today. 10 years younger is Richard Fairbrass. Now, he's 73 today. Best known, of course, as being an old baldy. One of the singers in Right Said Fred. Born in Kingston-upon-Thames. Looking rather sexy there, too. And what else we got? Joan Jett. Yeah, she's 68 today. Tracks from all of those to come between now and midday.

Imagine at the tender age of 13, 14, how we used to mispronounce that. Yeah, underpants, and we thought it was hysterical. It was a different time. 11 past nine, very good morning then. Welcome along, Tuesday morning. Let's have a look at the national newspapers. And from underground, well, not so much overground as up in the air. British air traffic is out of control. Now, that's the headline in the Metro this morning. After the second glitch to the control system, which this month grounded thousands of flights. Now it says airline chiefs are calling for the boss of National Air Traffic Services to be sacked. Transport Secretary Heidi Alexander has been calling the latest cut deeply frustrating. Also on the Metro's front page, Cindy's agony as Presley Gerber, the son of the supermodel Cindy Crawford, has died at the age of just 27. Elsewhere this Tuesday morning, and the lead story in the Telegraph. Now, that's Prime Minister Andy Burnham and his decision to send RAF fighters to help the Saudis against the Iranian-backed Houthis in Yemen. The Prime Minister said that he agreed to give refueling support to Saudi jets on advice from the Defence Secretary Wes Streeting and the Foreign Secretary Ed Miliband. The Times, now they're also leading with the military aid for the Saudis, quoting Prime Minister Burnham as saying that getting oil flowing will help the cost of living. This in his first big foreign policy intervention, the paper notes. Also on its front page this morning, the Times, now they're reporting that most inmates freed as part of the early release scheme will not be given a tag before their release. The paper says the probation service simply doesn't have the capacity to fit monitoring tags before release begins on the 1st of October, and that released inmates will instead be tagged once they're out in the community. Finally, first part of our papers, The Guardian 2. Now, that also has British support for Saudi Arabia as its top story. It also notes the Prime Minister has said he'll use his first meeting with US President Donald Trump to urge him to end the conflict in Iran. In domestic news, Martha's Rule, that which is the one that allows patients, staff and relatives to request a review of their care, is set to be expanded across all accident and emergency units right across England. Now then, the first part of our national newspapers, more to come after this. The music.

Now that's one I haven't heard in a very long time, Picketty Witch, and it's like a sad old kind of movie. 9:16. Very good morning then, welcome along independent local radio for a Tuesday. Now a second part of our national newspapers. The independent newspaper this morning, now they're echoing several other front pages regarding Andy Burnham's announcement about aid to Saudi Arabia. Now this is coming as he's preparing to meet Donald Trump at the United Nations in New York. The paper also carrying a striking image of a building following a Russian attack on Zafranisha on Monday. In other newspapers this morning then, in NHS news for this one, the Daily Mirror. Now they're reporting that the health service needs 55,000 more nurses. A damning report found that the shortfall is doubled. It's certainly doubled compared with the advertised vacancies, and is putting patients at risk. In common with many of the newspapers, also previewing the forthcoming season of Celebrity Traitors, which is due to start on the 1st of October. Now, on the front page of The Sun today is a call for a retrial for the nurse Lucy Letby by a doctor who originally accused her. Now, Dr. John Gibbs is telling the paper that he's not sure of guilt. Letby serving 15 whole life sentences after she was convicted of the murder of 7 babies and the attempted murder of 7 others. Elsewhere today, Daily Mail saying that there is a new small boat farce after its reporting a dinghy carrying up to 7 migrants landed intercepted near to Folkestone in Kent. It's reporting that 5 of the occupants were only apprehended after a GB news producer alerted the authorities. The UK has fired a torpedo from an undersea drone. Now this in what the iNewspaper is calling a new warning to Putin. It was the first test of the Excalibur drone, they say, this morning. Financial Times, now they're reporting that Kremlin-aided forgers are moving $7 billion through global banks. The Kremlin-backed fintech company trickled its way into Standard Chartered, Citigroup and other international banks in a case of what's described as old-fashioned money laundering. In an exclusive report in the newspaper today, the Daily Express, a leader of the Conservatives, Kemi Badenoch, telling the paper that more freedom is given to new arrivals in Britain than to people who already live here. She was pictured with residents of Piddington who voted to leave the UK. Now this, of course, a symbolic referendum and all designed to protest the government's housing migrants nearby. Finally today, racing done for. That's the lament in the Daily Star ahead of Betfred. Now this is Fred Dunn. He says that he won't sponsor the Derby if the betting shop tax rise. The Star says that his sponsorship warning applies to racing's 5 classics. Those then are national newspapers for this Tuesday morning.

0: You've got to believe him. Oh, yeah, it's Cliff again. And Dreaming. We played We Don't Talk Anymore yesterday, and quite surprised to find that there was actually an extended version of that. It's the kind of thing you assume that they restrict to tracks that are going to be played in, discos, as they were called, nightclubs nowadays, or just clubs, or C's, because they like contracting everything. And there he was, from 1980. Now, Andy Burnham's saying that he expects to find common ground with Donald Trump. Now, that's at the pair's first face-to-face meeting later today. Prime Minister and the US President, they're both in New York City for the annual gathering of world leaders at the United Nations. Now, the two men, we're told, have spoken by phone twice since Andy Burnham became Prime Minister in July. Downing Street saying that those calls established a productive relationship. We found a connection, so I'll go there with what I feel is right to meet him where he is at and search for that common ground, which I'm sure we'll find. Now, that's according to Burnham, talking to reporters on his flight to America, saying that he's looking forward to it. Asked about the state of relations between the US and the UK, the Prime Minister said that he believes that it's as strong as it's ever been. Now, Andy Burnham has travelled to New York with his wife for a day of diplomacy and a speech to the UN General Assembly, which is expected to focus on the opportunities and the dangers associated with artificial intelligence. The Prime Minister also set to announce the start of work on a new AI and autonomy partnership too, between the UK and the US, focusing on protecting critical national infrastructure using AI to do it. The Lib Dem leader, Ed Davey, now he's expected to criticise this plan on the final day of his party's conference, saying that it doesn't come close to meeting the scale of the threat, and it only risks making us more dependent on a Trump administration in the pocket too of his tech bros. Now, he's been calling for a global pause on superintelligent artificial intelligence and proposing a new international AI space agency.
1: On your last trip,

0: Modern Romance and the best years of our life. Now, we've been looking at some of the birthday boys and girls today. Quite often we struggle to find somebody to turn into a featured artist. Today there are so many that I can't possibly do that. But I will play a few from a few of them. David Coverdale, he's 75 today. He's now retired singer, founding member of Whitesnake, born in Saltburn by the Sea in North Yorkshire this day, 1951. Also celebrating Nick Cave, he's 69 today. A singer-songwriter best known as being the frontman of Nick Cave and the Bad Seeds, born in Victoria in Australia this day, 1957. Andrea Bocelli, the Italian tenor, rose to fame after winning the newcomers section of the Sanremo Music Festival, born in Italy, as indeed they all are, this day, 1958, exactly the same day as Joan Jett, who we will be dealing with later. Ruth Jones is 60 today, playing the part of Nessa from Gavin and Stacey, born in Bridgend in Welsh Wales on this day. And the comedian, actress and writer, that's Sue Perkins, 57 today, born in East Dulwich in London this day, 1969. A couple of others to mention, Chesney Hawkes, he's 55 today, the one and only, also does a little acting. He was in, was it Buddy's Story? I think that's what it's called. Born in Windsor in Berkshire this day, 1971, 55. Blimey, O'Reilly. Lastly, Emmanuel Petit, former footballer, played with Arsenal, Barcelona, the Monaco national squad, and Chelsea too. Born in Dieppe in France this day in 1970. So that's our birthday boys and girls today. We'll try and squeeze a few songs by each of those, or as many as we can. There's so many. Between now and midday.
1: From Radio News Hub, I'm Frankie Hairsign. Andy Burnham will meet Donald Trump for the first time today as world leaders meet for talks on Ukraine, the Middle East and AI. He says the special relationship between the US and the UK is as strong as ever. Martha's Rule is to be expanded into A&E departments in England in 2028. It allows family members to ask for a second opinion. Over 23,000 people have been killed or seriously injured in crashes involving a young driver in the past 5 years. And the head of the air traffic control provider, NAT, is facing calls to resign after a second issue within 2 weeks.

0: the Gang and Ladies Night. Now, the Prime Minister, Andy Burnham, have been talking about him going to America. Turns out that the world leaders, including Donald Trump, are going to be heading to Manchester next year for the G20 Leaders Summit. Now, Andy Burnham, of course, the former mayor of Greater Manchester, or the Greater Mayor of Manchester, depending on how you look at it, saying he was really pleased he'd be welcoming the US president to the city. Now, the G20 Summit, it's an annual gathering of the world's biggest economies. It's going to take place next year, 27th and 28th of November, all happening at the Manchester Central Convention Centre. It'll be the largest summit ever to be held in the city. Now, Manchester was chosen earlier this year, well before Burnham became Prime Minister. Downing Street saying the preparations will now step up, with hundreds of local people expected to be involved. Now, in June, as it looked likely that Andy Burnham was set to become Prime Minister, Trump calling Andy Burnham the mayor of a town. Now, Burnham told reporters in his first phone call between the pair, he told that Manchester isn't just some town, this is Manchester. He said that it was the right thing to do and laugh about it and to move beyond it. Now, when he was mayor, Andy Burnham told the Manchester Evening News that he wouldn't welcome a visit from the American president. On his way to New York, though, where he'll be meeting Donald Trump for the very first time, he said that politicians say things throughout their career, but now the important thing to do is focus the moment you are in. Now, the UK has hosted the G20 before, back in 2009 in London. The cost of the security estimated at around about £7 million. As well as the summit in Manchester, there'll be events across the country next year as the UK takes on the G20 presidency. Now, this presidency currently held by the United States, this year's summit, taking place in December, and that's in Miami.
1: For you, the fun is over.
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0: That's the first of our boysday. I've gone all Irish now. Our birthday boys and girls today. Now that is, well, at least it was. It was somebody celebrating their birthday today. We've got so many more to squeeze in. I am the one and only Chesney Hawks getting our birthday file well and truly open today. We've got Joan Jett to squeeze in and Richard Fairbrass of Right Said Fred fame, all that between now and midday. Now, in the news today, airlines have been criticising the UK's air traffic control system after a second technical problem in just 2 weeks. Now, this has caused major disruption to UK flights. EasyJet, now they're saying that yesterday's incident once again calls into question the resilience of the service. Wizz Air saying that there was something of a national confidence crisis in NATS, which runs the air system. NATS, though, saying that a connectivity at Prestwick was behind the disruption across Scotland, Northern Ireland and the north of England and had nothing to do with a separate software problem at Swanwick earlier this month. Prime Minister Andy Burnham saying that further issues today cause even greater concern about the UK's air traffic control system. Now, when he was asked by reporters whether he'd look to sack the head of NATS, Andy Burnham just simply said that there are serious issues here and we need to be fully investigating them. He said that the Transport Secretary was taking the issues extremely seriously and it was a matter for her to get the bottom of, and that's why there has been a recurrence. The underlying issue which caused yesterday's disruption, that has now been resolved. NATS saying they were now fully running at full capacity as they try to get to the bottom of whatever it is that's caused the problem. Time to have a look at what's going on in the world of business.
1: A new report says household electricity bills could fall if the government promoted the take-up of time-varying prices. The Institute for Fiscal Studies say the cost of producing electricity varies a lot over time and over place, but most consumers do not face prices that reflect these differences. The study says electricity in Scotland could often be effectively free because of frequent windy weather. People seeking help with debts are being urged to watch out for red flags that could potentially make their issues worse. The Financial Conduct Authority says it's concerned some people are being steered towards fee-paying debt solutions that may not be suitable for their needs. This may be through high-pressure sales tactics, misleading information, or being advised by firms. And the Bank of England is set to open a new office in Leeds. Britain's central bank has secured a new long-term site at Capital House in Bond Court, which is said will help house its growing headcount in the

Leif Garrett and Feel the Need in Me. Now, his big hit was in 1978. Do you remember that one? You know exactly which one that was. But he did actually have a couple of follow-ups. And that one was the... that was the one that I thought we'd dig out today. Feel the Need in Me. Independent local radio Tuesday morning. It's just after 9:45 and time for our bit of daftness today. Could be a guilty pleasure, could be a truly appalling song, could be something a little comedic. Well, that's kind of where we're going today. One of the stalwarts of easy listening radio, particularly in the 50s and 60s, of course, was the Beverly Sisters. And they did do a few daft songs every now and then. Today, that's where we've decided to go. And it's a football theme.

0: The Beverly Sisters, football crazy, that sound nuts at nine for this Tuesday morning. Back tomorrow, and of course you are very welcome to get in touch with your suggestions. Love to have them. Maybe you'll think of something dafter than I have. Now, the easiest way to do that, you can email if you want to. The email address, if that's your preferred route, it's only for this programme, studio@andylloydradio.com. That's the email address. WhatsApp, probably the better one, certainly a lot easier. It's 07469275285. All messages come right through to us here in the studio, so any suggestions you've got, I shall do my best to make it happen. Time then to head stateside.
1: It's time for more malicious gossip.
2: I'm Peter Reynolds, and this is your LA Spins Minute. Lady Gaga and her fiancé, Michael Polanski, were spotted for the first time since Gaga gave birth to their first child. The singer, 40, was seen carrying the infant close to her chest as she took a stroll alongside the entrepreneur, 42. Gaga wore loose white pants and an oversized coat while shielding her eyes behind dark sunglasses. Polanski wore some clothes. Widow's Bay won big at the Emmys. The Apple TV series won Outstanding Comedy Series, Lead Comedy Actor Matthew Rhys, supporting

We've done our first birthday request with playing the Chesney Hawkshead, the one and only. That one, our oldest birthday celebrant today, Tony Basil, 83 today. And that a massive hit from 1982, which everybody knows. Towards the news we head, and a different tone for certain. This one, Sinead O'Connor, love this one. It's been

story news in New Delhi, I'm Neha Punia. The 81st United Nations General Assembly debate opens in New York on Tuesday, with U.S. President Donald Trump among roughly 130 world leaders set to address the session. Another leader in the spotlight will be Iran's President Masoud Pezeshkian. Three major U.S. news organizations file a legal challenge against President Trump's decision to bar them from the White House. Other TV networks have suspended their shared television coverage of President Trump.

0: 24 weeks, will be entitled to up to 2 weeks of unpaid time off work. The government announcement follows a consultation aimed at ensuring the new entitlement is shaped with the needs of employees and employers.
1: Piers Morgan says he's suing Earl Spencer over claims in his book about his late sister Princess Diana. Swansong Diana, My Sister hits the shelves today. Swansong Diana, My Sister hits the shelves today, in which the Earl makes a number of claims, including that the now King said they forget Diana after her death. Morgan's accused Earl Spencer of fabricating inaccuracies. Airlines are calling for better accountability after another technical issue with air traffic control services. Flights were delayed at airports in Scotland, Northern Ireland and Northern England yesterday, just 2 weeks after around 2,000 flights were cancelled over a software issue. Improving NHS productivity could save up to 20,600 lives every year. The Health Foundation's released a report ahead of the budget.
2: Governments and Whitehall need to stop micromanaging the NHS. They need to hold the NHS to account for the things like improving people's health, and they need to free up local people to manage the service.
1: That's Anita Charlesworth, the co-chair of the NHS Productivity Commission. They're also calling for earlier diagnoses to help relieve pressures on staff later down the line. And England World Cup winner Sir Geoff Hurst has been awarded the Freedom of the City of London. The 84-year-old was recognised for his outstanding supporting achievements for England and West Ham. He says it's an honour. That's the latest from Radio News Hub. I'm Frankie Hersine. Tuesday. Good morning.

7 minutes after 10. A very good morning. Getting us underway in our second hour this morning. Classic Michael Jackson at 1983 and Billie Jean's Not My Lover. Oh, no. Now let's have a reminder of our national newspapers today. And Britain's support for Saudi Arabia in its war against the Iranian-backed Houthis in Yemen. Now that's the story making the front page in The Times, The Telegraph and The Guardian today, describing it essentially as a significant military intervention. The I newspaper reporting that the UK has fired a torpedo from an unmanned underwater drone for the first time. Now, according to the paper, the test was carried out last week in British waters, and the weapon is part of the deterrent. It's designed to protect British ships and seabed pipelines from attacks by hostile powers. The Financial Times, now they're saying that a financial technology company backed by the Kremlin has managed to trick its way into the global financial system, and doing so has managed to launder nearly £5 billion using what it describes as a vast document forgery operation. The paper says it allowed Russian companies to settle bills abroad even though its banks were cut off from the system owing to the full-scale invasion of Ukraine some 4 years ago. Majority of prisoners being freed under the government's early release scheme next month will not be fitted with monitoring tags before they leave prison. Now that's according to reporting in The Times today. The paper says that over 1,300 prisoners will be freed over a two-week period, starting on the 1st of October. It says, though, it understands the probation service simply doesn't have the capacity to fit tags before release to all but the most dangerous offenders. The remainder will be fitted whilst out in the community. A spokesman for the Ministry of Justice quoted as saying that the government's investing £100 million in the biggest expansion of tagging in British history, including a presumptive tag to offenders being released before. University of Cambridge, they've got a study out suggesting that girls and boys exhibit differences depending on their gender within just a few hours of being born. Now that particular study has been picked up by a number of papers today. The Telegraph saying that the Cambridge scientists have shown that baby girls tend to prefer looking at human faces whilst boys prefer to choose to gaze at objects. Their conclusion in a nutshell, that both nature and nurture play a role in shaping differences between the sexes, not either or. And those are national newspapers so far for this Tuesday morning.

The Electric Light Orchestra, and I Wish I Was a Wild West Hero. Now, written prescription fees from vets are going to change. They're going to be capped at £21. Now, this is all been introduced as part of a raft of changes that will legally require essentially for that cap to come into force. Now, they're all coming into play over the next few months. Vets will also have to tell clients if cheaper medicine is available online, to write price estimates ahead of treatment, and to publish price lists for services as part of the rules update. Now, the official competition watchdog, they brought the measures into force after its investigation into the sector found that prices were rising at nearly twice the rate of inflation. Now, some critics, though, saying that the measures will hit independent vets the hardest and will benefit the six firms that now own more than 60% of all veterinary practices. The Competition and Markets Authority, they introduced these remedies for the sector, and they all become legally binding as of today. Vets have 12 months to bring all of the changes in. Now, as well as capping prescription fees, other charges include the fact that vets must publish a comprehensive price list for standard services, which includes consultations, common practices, and even the options available for pet cremations. Now, a written estimate must also be provided in advance for any treatment expected to come in at £500 or more. Vet businesses must also make it clear whether they are part of a group or an independent business. Now, the timeline for when vets need to bring in these changes very much depends on the exact regulation and the group's size. These changes, they are

0: being required, and will help to keep people informed about prices. That's according to the CMA's chair, Martin Coleman. That's one of the stories coming into the news this morning. Time now, they're just after 16 past 10, and time for us to check in with Manchesterford's finest. Yep, it's it. What else could it be? It's the Bradshaws.
1: Don't play over here while I'm ironing, love.
2: Right. Mum?
1: What, Billy?
2: What is your belly button for?
1: Ask your father.
2: Okay. Dad? Dad? Do you know, Dad?
3: Know what?
2: What is your belly button for?
3: Yes, I do.
1: I thought he might.
2: Oh, well, what is it for?
3: I'll tell you what it's for, son.
2: Go on, then.
3: It's the leftover bit of your umbilical cord.
1: Typical. Oh.
3: And that's the knot that was tied in it. And if you undo that, your backside falls on the floor.
1: Well, don't tell him that. You'll have him messing with it.
2: Yeah, well, I did try it once to get it undone, just to see.
1: Yes, well, you shouldn't. You'll have it sore.
3: Not only that, you fly off like a balloon that's been undone.
1: Don't be so vulgar.
2: Yeah, Dad. Don't be vulgar. What was it for, though, Dad? It doesn't do nothing.
3: Yours might not, son, but I use mine.
1: Oh.
3: I keep me salt in it sometimes when I'm laying in bed having boiled eggs for breakfast, which isn't very often, I have to say. Is it, Audrey?
2: Eh, yuck. You don't, do you, Dad?
1: Take a notice, love. He's revolting.
2: What's revolting?
1: Your father is.
3: Hey, I empty out me fag ash first.
1: You're a barbarian, you are.
2: And I get fluff in mine.
1: Right, now that's enough. You're both as bad.
3: Billy, change the subject. Your mum's not laughing, as usual.
2: Yeah, but I do, Dad Luke. There's some in it now.
1: How is the Billy? Right, you can have a bath then.
2: Aw.
3: I warned you, son.
2: Tell her, Dad, it's not fair.
3: Nah, I'm not getting in a row. I get in enough trouble without your help.
1: And seeing as you started this, Alf...
2: Yeah, Dad?
1: You can fetch the bath in and put it in front of the fire and light the geyser and put some newspaper down on the floor while you're at it.
2: Sunday.
3: And you can bugger off, Audrey, because I'm going out.
1: Well, I can't do it. I've got all the ironing to do.
2: But I don't need a bath, Mum.
1: Besides, you could do with a bath as well.
2: Yeah, Dad, so nervous.
3: I don't need one.
2: You do?
3: I have a strip wash every day.
2: Well, if I got to have a bath, well, you should and all, Dad. Oh, Mum, it ain't fair. We was just only joking. You don't never get the joke. I don't even need a bath, Dad. Tell her I'm clean. I've got the fluff out now, look, Mum. Oh, Dad, tell her, please.
1: I've made me mind up.
3: Just look on this as one of life's lessons, son. Knowing when to shut up. Never mind, eh?
2: Oh, Dad.
3: I'll see you at closing time, Audrey. Enjoy your bath, son.
2: Oh, Dad, it's not fair.
1: Well, just fetch the tin bath in before you go, Alf, while I put some pans on.
3: With pleasure, Audrey. I'll fetch the scrubbing brush and all. Hey, cheer up, son. Because I've decided to stop in and watch and delay my appointment with a neck oil, just so I can have a nosy at you and your little bits.
2: No, you're not.
1: Billy, you can start spreading the newspapers out. There's some under the cushion on the sofa. There's a good lad.

Manfred Mann, who win the award for the most misheard lyrics in pop history, Blinded by the Light. Now, schools are crying out for guidance from government on how pupils and indeed teachers can use AI safely and effectively. That's according to a new report out this morning. Now, Sir Anthony Seldon, a former head teacher and an author on AI in education, says that the tech is being used more and more frequently, but its introduction has been rather chaotic and anarchic. Now, there's a report calling for the government to roll out a national framework for adopting AI in education, including training teachers on how to use it, which schools should be using it to develop their AI strategies, and to do all of that by September next year. The government says that its changes to the curriculum, in England at least, will give children digital skills and keep them able to spot disinformation. Now, Sir Anthony's report, which has been co-authored with the venture capitalist Tim Bunting, says that schools have simply not been prepared for the arrival of artificial intelligence. Now, Sir Anthony's co-founded the group AI in Education. It was set up some 3 years ago, so back in 2023, and all designed to help educational institutions safely navigate the world of AI. His report arguing that getting a grip on it requires the same level of national urgency as a war or an epidemic, and he says too that it requires a task force modelled on the one which helped to roll out the COVID vaccine. Now, we've been looking at people celebrating their birthdays today. We've done Tony Basil. We've also managed to squeeze a song in by Chesney Hawkes. One of the others is Richard Fairbrass. Now, not a name you might instantly be able to put your finger on, but he was the lead singer of Right Said Fred. They had a massive hit originally, of course, with I'm Too Sexy. I was trying to avoid playing that, and I thought instead we'd play one of their others. He's celebrating his 73rd birthday today. We're just celebrating being deeply dippy.

0: taking a hike to the heat.
1: Right, said Fred. And from 1992, Deeply Dippy. Play that one especially because it's Richard Fairbrass's 73rd birthday today. More to come. Before all of that, though, let's have a look at the latest headlines.
2: Radio News Hub, I'm Frankie Hessein. Andy Burnham will meet Donald Trump for the first time today as world leaders meet for talks on Ukraine, the Middle East and AI. He says the special relationship between the US and the UK is as strong as ever. Martha's Rule is to be expanded into A&E departments in England in 2028. It allows family members to ask for a second opinion. Over 23,000 people have been killed or seriously injured in crashes involving a young driver in the past 5 years. And the head of the air traffic control provider, NATS, is facing calls to resign after a second issue within 2 weeks. Limited.

0: Yeah, it is funny how times change. Back in, 1990, when I was playing that on the radio, we were the cutting edge of dance music. And somewhat 40 years later, we're playing it on a Golden Oldies programme. Feeling rather old all of a sudden. It's Inner City and a good life. 26 minutes away from 11. A very good morning. Welcome along, Independent Local Radio. It is Tuesday. It's Andy with you through until lunchtime today. Now, news this morning. Police have carried out a series of early morning raids targeting those suspected of being involved in organised crime. Police in Cleveland saying that 17 people have been arrested during the operation, involving around about 130 officers, including some from the National Crime Agency, in Cross, South Bank, Gragetown and Eastern near to Middlesbrough. This, we're told, all happened yesterday. It's all part of a high-profile response to the crash on the nearby A66 last month, which ultimately came to the end with a police pursuit, and one which left two police officers sadly dead. Five men also died when their Volkswagen Passat went the wrong way down the road and hit the Cleveland Police armed response vehicle, which was heading in the opposite direction. Police saying that yesterday's raids had seen several people arrested on suspicion of various offences, including both drugs and assault. A convoy of about a dozen vans started the operation shortly after 8 o'clock in the morning, with roads temporarily blocked by patrol cars. Some officers used battering rams to force entry into several properties as parents walked past with their kids on their way to school. Assistant Chief Constable Mark Hall saying that public support after the crash had been absolutely phenomenal. He went on to say that it's clear that criminality of any sort is not welcome on these estates, and we're here to tell those people that we've heard their concerns and we will act. Now, the two police officers, PC Matthew Blades and PC Tom Clough, along with all five occupants of the Passat, they died at the scene of the A66 crash. Cleveland's Police and Crime Commissioner Matt Story saying that it is important for people to see officers on the streets and to see them targeting those responsible for the crimes. That's one of the stories making the news this morning.
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0: Now, cloudy in the north and the west today, with rain moving into northwestern areas. Largely dry across much of England and Wales. Some warm sunshine in the southeast. Now, heavy rain moving across parts of Northern Ireland tonight. Scotland also encompassed by that. Largely dry and cloudy in England and Wales. Some drizzle in the north and west. As we head midweek, now for Wednesday, heavy rain that's moving across Scotland, Wales and England, with some heavy bursts at times. Perhaps some hail too is possible in the east, warm in the southeast and feeling rather fresher everywhere else. Top temperatures this morning, highs of, 24 Celsius in Nottingham, a little cooler in Newcastle, 23, 21 for Cardiff and Merseyside. Looking at 20 for Derry and Aberdeen, 23 across the West Midlands, 25 in London, it's all that hot air again, 19 for Glasgow.
1: Andy

Simply Red. Mick Hucknall doing his thing. I always think he was going to do a final wail at the end of that, but he never did. Now, speaking of wails, and this isn't necessarily the most contrived link I've ever come up with, but it is a bit of bad news, actually. Two pilot whales, they've sadly died after a distress pod of them was spotted off the Northumberland coast. It seems, as I've just learned, that a gathering of whales are called a pod. Now, I didn't know that. A British Divers Maritime Life Rescue, they say, they were alerted to a group of about 40 whales near to the shore at Amble, this at around about 3 o'clock on Sunday afternoon. Now, it said that the whales had been behaving in a distressed manner, typically seen prior to a stranding event. Now, due to the tides there, attempts to refloat the animals had been unsuccessful, according to the charity. Rescue teams sadly to withdraw. Now, whales, we're told, are a highly social mammal and are very well known for stranding in groups. Now, this happens because we're told that they travel in large, close-knit communities and rely on constant communication between each other. Now, there's a range of theories as to why beachings occur. Some experts think that it could be because the whale becomes disorientated after following fish which they've been hunting and which has led them to the shore. Other believe that one individual whale could mistakenly lead the whole group there. Now, the organisation's saying that the ones that they've had this terrible problem with isn't the same pod of whales which was herded out of the Thames at the weekend, as the distance between the location was further than they could practically swim in 24 hours. Now, local boats were launched with animal medics on board to try to herd the whales to stop them from stranding. The animals, though, they remained tightly packed around one another, one of them was lying motionless on its side. The teams ultimately stood down after losing the light on Sunday. Earlier on Monday, they had to say that about a dozen had been left stranded around rocky terrain. On investigation, six were found, five ashore and one that was afloat in the water. Now, due to the tides and limited access to the island, attempts to refloat the live animals just wasn't possible, and sadly the teams had to withdraw once again. Well, that one of the sad stories today. Hopefully we can bring you slightly better news between now and midday. It's fast approaching a quarter to 11. As we mentioned yesterday, we've decided to abandon our retro chart feature for the immediate future, just simply because we're struggling to put it together every day. We used to do them on a Sunday and it took a few hours, and we kind of struggle with time. So we've decided to put it to one side, and instead we're going to feature a couple of songs during the course of the programme, which were number one on this day in years gone by. So we'll do that in the final hour today. I hope that's making some kind of sense. One of the other things we have been doing is playing tracks from our birthday boys and girls today. And for once, there's rather a lot of them, a dearth of celebrants. Joan Jett, 68 today. She, the guitarist, songwriter and singer, born in Pen Wynn in Pennsylvania. One song she didn't write, but she certainly sang it and made rather a success out of it back in 1982. Well, that'll be this one.

Joan Jett and the Blackhearts. As we mentioned, massive hit for them back in 1982. And I love rock and roll. Well, I don't mind it. Now, if you're thinking, there was talk, wasn't there, of another heatwave, which didn't really come to fruition. But if you need proof positive that whatever the hot weather was has definitely gone, it's that the clocks go back. Yeah, winter really on its way just around the corner. That's in 33 days on the 25th of October. Worse still, Halloween, 39 days to go for that. A bonfire night, 44 days. And to really cap it off, if indeed we need to do that, just 94 days left for Christmas. Now, if you put a pound aside every day between now and then send it to me on Christmas Eve, well, I'm sure of a happy Christmas. You'll be broke, but at least I'll be happy.

0: Manhattan Transfer, 1977, and their Chanson d'Amour. Andy Burnham expecting to make common ground with Donald Trump in their very first meeting today in New York. I'd love to be on a fly on the wall while I hear him try to do that. He's also going to be delivering a speech to the UN General Assembly, essentially thought to be focused on AI, its implementation, and any potential dangers that he sees on that. Donald Trump, of course, well, he'll just sleep through it. Let's have a look what's going on in the world of showbiz this morning.
1: Nigella Lawson plays around with her new co-stars in a trailer for The Great British Bake Off. The TV cooks replaced Dame Prue Leith, who announced in January she was stepping down after 9 series on the show. In the clip, she's joined with fellow judge Paul Hollywood and co-hosts Alison Hammond and Noel Fielding. Presenter Clara Amfo admits she secretly auditioned to host Strictly Come Dancing. She said on her podcast that she was gutted but quickly got over it when she did not land the role. The broadcaster tested alongside another presenter for the chance to front the BBC One dancing programme. And the key to Sir Paul McCartney's childhood home is to go on sale at auction, where it's expected to fetch between £2,000 and £3,000. The house in Liverpool has been owned by the National Trust since 1995. The McCartney family moved into the property in 1955 when the musician was at secondary school. Why?

I was going to play Boogie Wonderland at this point, but I kind of decided on that one, just because it's the one that I always think, oh, I'll play that another time. But it's really lovely and such a departure from the usual stuff that they produced after The Love Has Gone. Towards the news at 11 we had then, and another classic love song, and love this one, Bobby Gentry, Glen Campbell, Together at Last.

story news in New Delhi, I'm Neha Punia. The 81st United Nations General Assembly debate opens in New York on Tuesday, with U.S. President Donald Trump among roughly 130 world leaders set to address the session. Another leader in the spotlight will be Iran's President Masoud Pezeshkian. Three major U.S. news organizations file a legal challenge against President Trump's decision to bar them from the White House. Other TV networks have suspended their shared television coverage of President Trump.

0: adult child or sibling. Women and their partners who experience a pregnancy loss before 24 weeks will also be entitled to up to 2 weeks of unpaid time off work. The announcement comes after a consultation aimed at ensuring the new entitlement is shaped with employers' and employees' needs.
1: Martha's Rule will be extended to hospital A&E departments in England, making it easier for staff and families to ask for a second opinion. The rule gives 24/7 access to an urgent review. From March 2028, medics in A&E will be able to call a dedicated number to trigger a review. It was brought in after the death of 13-year-old Martha Mills, whose parents say their concerns were repeatedly dismissed. Almost 21,000 lives could be saved every year if the NHS improves its productivity. The service's Productivity Commission has released a report calling for earlier diagnoses and less government management. Their co-chair is Anita Charlesworth.
2: Got lots of great examples of innovations in healthcare, but too often they're not being used across the NHS and not being used for the benefit of everybody.
1: The calls come ahead of the budget next month, where the Commission's hoping these changes are implemented. And Taylor Swift will receive the first ever award for Artist Director at the 2026 MTV VMAs. It's to recognise her work behind the camera, expanding the possibilities of music videos and advancing the art of visual storytelling. She's also nominated for Best Album for the Life of a Showgirl and Song of Summer for I Knew It, I Knew You. That's the latest from Radio News Hub. I'm Frankie Hersine.

I don't think they ever made a Duff song, to be fair. Chic, 1979, and I Want Your Love. 6 minutes past 11. A very good morning then, final hour of our programme for this Tuesday morning. In the news today, BBC broadcasting legend Whispering Bob Harris. Now he's shared an encouraging update on his cancer treatment. The 80-year-old say that doctors are getting his prostate cancer back under control following a period when he had been worried about its progress, saying that he can see the pathway of his life opening up all over again. In other news this morning, the parents of a Belfast teenager say they're very proud that their son's decision to become an organ donor has managed to save the lives of two people following his untimely death in January of 2022. The campaign We Are Donors, now that was set up in his memory to encourage more young people and families right across Northern Ireland to talk about organ donation during Organ Donation Week. In other news, a damaged seagrass meadow off the Dorset coast apparently showing remarkable signs of recovery after traditional boat anchors were replaced with environmentally friendly moorings. Now, researchers studying Studland Bay found bare patches caused by anchoring had shrunk by 94% over just 5 years, with every monitored scar showing some degree of healing. Local authorities across England can now apply for a share of over £21 million, all aimed at helping them to prepare for more sociable and affordable housing. Now, the money, we're told, can pay for specialist skills, planning work and other preparatory actions designed to help councils submit stronger bids to the wider social and affordable houses programme. And more than £300 million in bonuses has been paid to people using the government's Help to Save scheme. We're told that more than 650,000 accounts have been opened since the scheme began, with eligible people on lower incomes able to receive a bonus worth 50% of what they save, subject, of course, to the scheme's rules. Those are some of the stories making the news today.

I wonder if you're lonesome tonight. You know, someone said the world's a stage and each must play a part. Fate had me playing in love with you as my sweetheart. Act one was where we met. I loved you at first glance. You read your lines so cleverly and never missed a cue. Then came act two. You seemed to change, you acted strange, and why I've never known. Honey, you lied when you said you loved me, and I had no cause to doubt you. But I'd rather go on hearing your lies than to go on living without you. Now the stage is bare, and I'm standing there with emptiness all around. And if he won't come back to me, then they can bring the curtain down.

Elvis the King. And are you lonesome tonight? Well, a little, I suppose, but since you asked. Now, the more than 4 out of every 5 businesses across the United Kingdom say that they expect their region to grow economically

they need to make. The first local patient has started the Sabre treatment. Now, this delivers 5 highly targeted doses over just around 2 weeks instead of the normal 20 sessions, which is traditionally required for standard radiotherapy. Off to Norwich, and the centre of it is helping young people aged between 16 and 24 who are currently not working or studying to build confidence and hopefully to do that to find employment. The programme is called SPEAR, which combines intensive coaching with help in putting together a CV, practising for interviews and longer term support too, with more than 7 out of every 10 people who complete the course still in work or education 1 year later. A care provider in Rotherham, they've renewed their commitment, paying every member of staff the real living wage. Horizon Care says their employees will receive at least £13.45 an hour, which is above the statutory minimum. The company looking to recognise and retain people working right across the care sector. Manchester and the Trafford Centre preparing for a major new Uniqlo opening on the 15th of October. A Japanese clothing retailer's new branch is going to give Greater Manchester 2 stores now, whilst the centre continues to add new names ahead of the busy autumn and Christmas shopping period. Big Brother, one of the things on the telly, which seems to be very popular with the young'uns. The Big Brother house reportedly temporarily locked down yesterday after people outside the compound threw tennis balls over the wall. Housemates were ordered indoors immediately while security teams checked the site amidst concerns that objects thrown over the wall could potentially be used to pass information or other materials into the... What are these other materials, eh? I've got an idea what they could mean, but I'd like them to say it. Now, Jedward, they're in this, apparently. They've been at the centre of one of the biggest rows of the series so far. When you hear about the row, you'll think, is that it? Now, this was with two of the other housemates, Rihanna and Lynx. Who's called Lynx, eh? Well, apparently this one. I'm sure he smells gorgeous. Now, the twins telling Rihanna that Big Brother was not Love Island and questioning how she was behaving in the house, leaving her rather upset before the man Lynx. Yeah, he would be. He confronted them at the hot tub. The argument escalated when Jedward splashed him with water. My God. Another housemate stepped in. Into the water, into the argument. Who knows? Who cares?

0: Now that'll be Sunita and Toy Boy. You knew we wouldn't possibly not play that at some stage. It's one of those guaranteed things in life, like playing something by Coldplay, which is something that now you're either a bit, they're a bit of a Marmite band, aren't they? Either you like them or you don't. Most people seemingly do because they're rather successful. But we thought we'd dig one out. You know, just to play devil's advocate. Scientists, now they say they've discovered why the bacteria responsible for the UK's worst outbreak of meningitis B in Kent earlier this year proved to be just so dangerous. Now, more than 20 young people, mostly students, were infected. This, you may remember, happened back in March, and it was all linked to a nightclub in Canterbury. Now, all of the people needed hospital treatment. 9 ended up in intensive care, and 2 sadly died. Now, experts at the UK's Health Security Agency, working alongside the University of Oxford, they've been looking at the DNA of the bacteria, saying it picked up some genetic material from other bugs which were found naturally in the throats of some people. Now, the exchange effectively caused a new strain or variant, can then spread between other clubbers, as indeed it did, and go on to cause severe illnesses. Now, experts stress that the meningitis vaccine currently being offered is more than 1 million young people strong, as they have been taking it before they started university. Now, young people can still get their vaccine, should they need to, at high street pharmacies right across England. There are quite often walk-in appointments. Now, 2 doses of this offer the best protection. The first of the doses, they're going to be available until the end of December. The second doses until the 31st of March. Dr. Charlene Rodriguez, the consultant in pathogen genomics, saying that the investigation shows just how quickly, and how dramatically for that matter, these bacteria can change. She went on to say that the fact that this outbreak variant was able to spread to so many young people, which was all due down to social environments, a place where a lot of close social mixing by its very nature takes place. That's one of the stories making the news today. 21 minutes past 11, headlines on its way. We've also got our Eat to the Beat and a look at what's on telly. Before all of that, let's have a look what's happening in the world of sport today.
1: In football, Everton's James Garner and Nottingham Forest's Morgan Gibbs-White have been called up to the England squad after 5 players had to withdraw through injury. Cole Palmer, Marcus Rashford, Declan Rice, Kobbie Mainoo and Tino Livramento have all been declared unfit. Meanwhile, FIFA president Gianni Infantino has outlined his plans for a form in a letter to all 211 member associations. This despite coming under intense pressure over plans to create a private company to run the commercial aspects of the World Cup. UEFA have since led calls for Infantino to step down, but he says he's committed to leading football's governing body. Elsewhere, World Cup winner Sir Geoff Hurst says it's a great honour to be given the freedom of the City of London. And in cricket, England face Sri Lanka in the first of a 3-match ODI series at the Riverside in Chester-le-Street. Here's captain Harry Brook.
2: We're really trying to put them under pressure in the field with the bat and the ball, and we've said it a few times, we want to be one of the fittest sides in the world, and to do that we've got to work hard.
1: The hosts come into the series after completing a 3-0 T20 series sweep over Sri Lanka. The focus now switches to the 50-over game.
3: Look at the

Coldplay and Yellow. News come in the last hour that the England fast bowler Mark Wood has announced his retirement from international cricket with immediate effect. The 36-year-old, who's one of the fastest bowlers to ever play for England, has been blighted by injuries right throughout his career. The Durham paceman only returned to action in the first Ashes in Perth back in November after 15 months out of the game with an elbow injury, which was then followed by knee surgery. He did, though, bowl just 11 overs before suffering swelling in the same left knee and subsequently flew home for treatment. He hasn't managed to play for England ever since. He's issued a statement this morning to say it may not come as a surprise given the past year. It just feels like a natural time at the end of my contract. That's in a statement he made earlier on social media. Independent local radio for Tuesday morning.

0: Undercover. And their really curious take on Jerry Rafferty's classic Baker Street. One of those songs that's so well known, you'd think that nobody but the brave would dare to cover it. They clearly had no such doubts. And they did a version of another one too. Can you remember what it was? I'll tell you a bit later on. Time now though, just after 11:30.
1: From Radio News Hub, I'm Frankie Hessein. Andy Burnham will meet Donald Trump for the first time today as world leaders meet for talks on Ukraine, the Middle East and AI. He says the special relationship between the US and the UK is as strong as ever. Martha's Rule is to be expanded into A&E departments in England in 2028. It allows family members to ask for a second opinion. Over 23,000 people have been killed or seriously injured in crashes involving a young driver in the past 5 years. And the head of the air traffic control provider, NATA, is facing calls to resign after a second issue within 2 weeks.

Right, said Fred. And Don't Talk, Just Kiss. We played that one especially because it's Richard Fairbrass's birthday today. Now, Presley Gerber is one of the biggest people being searched for on the internet. We've been looking at this to save you some time. Now, that certainly over the last 27 years, the model and son of Cindy Crawford, sadly dying on Sunday. His family asking for privacy. The Los Angeles County Medical Examiner says that the cause and manner of death do remain deferred at the moment, whilst further tests are carried out. In other social media news, stocking up on food. Now that's trending as many people are searching government advice on preparing households for emergencies, including severe weather, power cuts, and even worse still, water cuts. Now, official guidance suggesting that keeping supplies, including bottled water and non-perishable food, is always useful, saying people can gradually build up an emergency kit over time, rather than buying everything at once, clearly trying to avoid any panic buying. Michelle Keegan trending after the launch of a new ITV thriller, The Blame. Now, in this, she plays Detective Emma Crane alongside Douglas Booth. Now, it's a six-part murder drama with viewers searching for the cast and the rest of the series following its debut on Sunday night. Chad Gilbert. Now, he's trending following the death of the Newfound Glory guitarist and founding member. He's sadly dying at the age of 45. His family and bandmates say that he died peacefully on Sunday after several years of battling cancer, prompting tributes from around the rock and post-pop punk world. And finally, Stacey Dooley is trending following the launch of Clickbait Clinic on BBC One. Now, the new series sees Dooley, along with Dr. Alex George, investigating viral health claims which spread online, beginning with extreme trends, including leg lengthening surgery for people who need to gain a few extra inches. Well, those are some of the stories on social media this morning. Time then for our 11s' break this morning. And there was a trend in the 60s, which we've actually covered before, of people bringing out kind of responses. So you'd have a song about "Oh Carol," and then the response would be presumably from Carol singing back O'Neill. You get the idea. Now, this didn't just continue right throughout the 60s. It actually made a resurgence just for this one particular song that I know of back in the 1980s. Can you tell what it is yet? It's a song, as soon as you hear it, you'll know it. But it's one of those that doesn't seem to get played on the radio much these days. And we're on a mission.

Lydia Murdoch was her name. Superstar, the title of the track, and that our 11th's Mega Mix. Your Eat to the Beat over and done with for this Tuesday morning. Now, if you're a cinema fan, a couple of things you could well have been going to see. Dead Poets Society, that making its cinematic premiere this very day. It was Friday, the 22nd of September, back in 1989, and Apollo 13. Now, what year are you thinking for that? You might be shocked to discover it was actually 1995. On the telly this day, another Saturday night Doctor Who on the box, BBC One. Tonight, you could well have been settling down to watch part four of Destiny of the Daleks. 1975, The Sweeney on the box, getting well into its second series now, Big Brother, the episode titled Tonight. And 1983, tonight, the very first edition, the premiere, which actually we should have a trumpet with this, Paul Nicholas and Jan Francis starring in Just Good Friends, a series that ran for quite a while. Well, that's some of the stuff that's on the telly today. Let's have a look what's on, well, not on telly today. It was on telly today, but in years gone by. Let's have a look what's on telly today, as in tonight you can sit and watch it, if you have a mind to. EastEnders getting us underway, 7:30 over on BBC One. That's followed by DIY SOS, seeing us through till 9. Then Death in Paradise. BBC Two tonight, Race Against the Tide. That's starting off at 7 o'clock, an hour of that. Followed by Saving Lives at Sea. I can sense a theme here. And then Emergency 24/7, wrapping up your night's viewing. That taking us through till 10 tonight. Over on ITV1, 70 Up, The Victorians. Recently rediscovered and remastered footage of people in their 70s, filmed and broadcast back in 1965. Your chance to see that tonight. That's followed at 8 o'clock by the start of our soap season with Emmerdale and Coronation Street. And then the programme itself, 70 Up, running from 9 o'clock right through until 10:30. Channel 4 have the Great British Bake Off, 8 o'clock till 9, followed by A Tempting Fortune, not attempting, that A Tempting Fortune. I hope you're following this. Over on Channel 5, well, it's all much of a muchness. Traffic Cops, Pursuit Squad 1, where Pursuit Squad 2 is, who knows. Motorway Cops Catching Britain's Speeders, and that's where it is. That's followed by Forever Home, and that wraps up your night on Channel 5. That, your night on telly. Now, we said when we decided to scrap the retro chart, we'd dig out some songs that were top of the tree on this day in years gone by. Well, I've got a couple to squeeze in between now and the parting shot. This one, top of the tree this very day. In what year? Can you tell?

The number one song across the United Kingdom this very day, 1987. Yeah, it really was that long ago. Rick Astley, Never Gonna Give You Up. We'll try and squeeze another one in. I need to remember to do it a little earlier on in the programme. I got a little flustered earlier. Now, in the news today, a debate's broken out over whether taking an iced coffee into a job interview looks unprofessional. One recruiter went viral after suggesting that candidates should finish their drink beforehand, because carrying one into an interview can make it look like a rather casual appointment. Plenty of younger workers and other recruitment experts arguing it's got nothing to do with someone's ability to do their job. Don't people argue about some really stupid things? Of course you don't take a drink in with you. Orlando Bloom been discussing an unusual scene in a new film, which I'm not going to read that out because it is a spoonerism, and if I do it, I could get it the wrong way round. Now, it involves real-life sisters Rooney and Kate Mara. Now, the sisters play siblings who fall in love with the same man, played by Orlando Bloom, all three actors appearing together in intimate scenes, whilst Bloom describes them as sincere and connected to the unusual relationship between the characters. You'll have to Google that one because I'm not saying it. Scientists discovering that singing lemurs? I think it is. Or lemurs. Whatever they are, they sing in Madagascar. They've been using a vocal trick remarkably similar to an opera soprano. Now, these lemurs, or whatever, however they're pronounced, they open their mouths wider as their calls become even higher pitched, helping their haunting songs travel through dense rainforest so that other members of the group can hear them. Bit like Bucks Fizz, that one.

number one this day, 1985 for that one. Mick Jagger, David Bowie together, and of course the song that was produced especially for their appearance on Live Aid earlier in the summer, Dancing in the Street. Before we go, a little reminder of some of the national newspapers today. Daily Telegraph leading on Prime Minister Andy Burnham agreeing limited RAF support for Saudi Arabia as they face attacks from Yemen's Iranian-backed Houthis. Britain reportedly providing air-to-air refueling for Saudi aircraft in what the British government describes as a defensive and time-limited operation. The Times also leading on Britain's military support for Saudi Arabia, reporting that RAF refueling assistance could begin within just a matter of days. The Guardian also looking at the same Saudi situation, focusing on Andy Burnham's argument that greater stability in the Middle East could well help to ease economic pressures at home. The Prime Minister also in New York, as we mentioned earlier, for the UN General Assembly and for his first face-to-face meeting with Donald Trump since he entered Downing Street. The Metro leading on another major UK air traffic control failure after more than 200 flights were cancelled yesterday. Airline bosses demanding answers following a second disruption this month. Transport Secretary Heidi Alexander has been describing the latest cuts as deeply frustrating. Well, that is one of indeed many of the newspaper headlines this morning, bringing to an end our programme for this Tuesday morning. Thanks ever so much for being there. I shall be back tomorrow when we do it all over again for a Wednesday morning. If you want to get in touch, maybe you've got something to say, something you're thinking about, email, what is our email address? I know, studio@andyloydradio.com. Let us know what's on your mind and we'll do our best to get it included in tomorrow's programme. You can also send a message on WhatsApp to 07469 275 285. I'm off. I'll see you tomorrow morning. Towards the news at midday, ABC.

0: story news in New Delhi, I'm Neha Punia. The 81st United Nations General Assembly debate opens in New York on Tuesday, with U.S. President Donald Trump among roughly 130 world leaders set to address the session. Another leader in the spotlight will be Iran's President Masoud Pezeshkian. Three major U.S. news organizations file a legal challenge against President Trump's decision to bar them from the White House. Other TV networks have suspended their shared television coverage of President Trump.
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good day to you. Welcome along. Solid Gold 60 it is. I'm Jeff Dorsey, going to be in the deck chair for the next 60 minutes. I remember The Searchers and one of those great songs, originally done by the Orlons in America. They covered it, Don't Throw Your Love Away, and then Bobby V. And another written by Jerry Goffin, but not with Carole King, with Jerry Keller. Run to Him. So we've got the Nashville Teens, got The Seekers, a number two hit coming from Billy J. Kramer. The story behind the song is Cilla Black. A School Days track for Hazel in South Africa, but another School Days track from Al Weber. Featuring a great instrumental. A little about that later. A couple of interviews. Alan Clark, the lead voice of The Hollies. And Dave Robinson, founder of Stiff Records, but talking about the time he shared a flat with Jimi Hendrix. And if you want to get in touch, please do so. The email is chunkyjeff@gmail.com. That's chunkygeoff@gmail.com. Like John D. Loudermilk wrote it, the Nashville Teens had a hit with it. Ray Phillips, When You're Ready.

0: bringing back the good times. Music, fashion, friends, and more. 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Tell us your favorite three songs. You pick them, and Jeff plays them on Solid Gold 60s.
1: Now, it doesn't have to be three. It could be one, two, or three, as long as it reminds you of your school days. And that's, in fact, exactly what Hazel has done. Hazel Sayer in South Africa, remembering her school days and remembering Jimmy and his Vespa. So what we're going to do here, because in those days, she remembers the mods and rockers. Her sister went out with a rocker. She went out with a mod. And that's the way it was. It was Jimmy and his Vespa. She said he wasn't a snazzy dresser, but great times. But she remembers a particular track that came out at that time. So Sam and Dave, especially for Hazel.

0: and Dave Porter, and Sam and Dave, especially for Hazel, and Jimmy, wherever he is now, and his Vespa. Of course, other scooters are definitely available.
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0: Right, quiz coming up shortly, but we

before we get there, let's give you the backstory to a particular hit. And this week we're going to 1968 and we're going with Cilla Black and Step Inside Love, made number 8 in the UK from an album called Sure Do. That's the way they spoke up there in Merseyside. Now this is a Beatles song that actually got away. Although credited to Lennon and McCartney as they always did, it's definitely a Paul McCartney song. Paul wrote it for Cilla. She was given her own TV series. I didn't realise it ran from 68 to 76. 8 years, that Saturday night show that went out there for Cilla Black. And such is the thing where that went on there. Paul McCartney said it was his favourite song that he ever wrote for another artist.

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0: So Solid Gold Sixes, hope we find you in good shape. Three questions for you, give the answers in about 30 minutes time. Question number one. I Started a Joke was a 60s hit for whom? I Started a Joke, 60s hit for whom? Question number two is a lyric. I want to know the artist and the song. Baby's Good to Me, you know. Baby's Good to Me, you know. And question number three. 1969 was the year of the last big hit for Donovan. What's the title of Donovan's last big hit? 69.

0: Brown and his wonderful brothers with a V, double V, in fact, Joe Brown and the brothers, and a picture of you playing right here on Solid Gold 60s. Right, written by Pete Oakman, by the way, friend of the show, and Pete, of course, plays these days with the Swinging Blue Jeans.
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2: Jeff,
1: two,
2: we have a problem.
3: This could be a rough ride, Jeff.
2: Jeff, we have a problem.
1: In the 1960s, almost there, but no cigar. No These cigar. Are the songs that made it to number 2 with Jeff Dorsett, 1960s.
0: Yeah, we're going to run the clock here to the 2nd of May, 1963, when Billy J. Cramer and the Dakotas with a Beatles song, Do You Want to Know a Secret, didn't make number 1, it made number 2. So, what was number 1, do you think, at the time? Thinking of the Fab Four.

Billy J. Kramer and the Dakotas stalled at number two there on the 2nd of May 1963. And I said, what do you think was at number one? Gave you the clue, it was the Fab Four, but did you get the right song? From Me to You was the answer we're looking for. So give yourselves a pat on the back if you actually got that one.

0: They traded under the name of David and Jonathan, but it's actually Roger Cook and Roger Greenaway there, and Lovers of the World Unite. Now, something in the 60s that was always big, and that was Tamla Motown. And we always try and tip our cap to a Motown song. Does it get any better than this?
1: Motown. Memories.

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4: Now, what we're going to do now is go straight to a story. A story, and if you want to get one on, it's very, very easy. All you've got to do is drop us a line to ChunkyJeff, ChunkyGeoff, at gmail.com. That's ChunkyJeff at gmail.com. Now, this could be a school days track, or it could, in fact, be a story. So what we're going to do here is play it, especially for our very good friend, Al Weber. And what he's done is combine a number of issues together here. Something that came out on Capitol Records, a children's TV series using the William Tell Overture, and an archaeological fraud that came on, which turned into a TV show, and out of his 45 library as well. So especially for you, Al, we're going to play this by the Piltdown Men. Remember this?

1961, the Piltdown Men and Piltdown Rides Again, especially for Al Weber. If you want to do the same as Al, all you've got to do is drop us a line right here with a story or just a song you'd like to hear from the 60s and we'll play it for you. Chunky Jeff, ChunkyGeoff at gmail.com. That's the address to send an email in and we will endeavour to do it for you.

0: Walker out of 1961. Gee Whiz Is You, Cliff Richard. And the Shadows. Right, let's give the answer to the quiz just in front of an interview with Alan Clark of the Hollies. Question number one. I started a joke, was a 60s hit. Whom was that, or who was that? It was the Bee Gees in I Started a Joke in the 60s. Question number two is a lyric. I want to know the artist and the song here. Baby's good to me, you know. She's happy as can be. Who is it? What is it? It's the Beatles doing I Feel Fine. I bet Mr. Make Believe got that one okay. And question number three, 1969. This is the toughest of the three, I think. In 1969, what was the last big hit for Donovan? It was called Atlantis. Gosh, if you got that one, give yourselves a nice little pat on the back. So Atlantis there. Beatles and I Feel Fine was the lyric. And I Started a Joke was the Bee Gees. Interview here, talking to Alan Clark about NME poll winners concerts and fashion advice.
1: I remember as well you at the NME poll winners concert doing an amazing version of Bobby Day's Rockin' Robin.
2: Yeah.
1: Oh, look good,
2: well,
1: Alan.
2: You know, you go on there and you want to do something different.
1: Yeah.
2: And, you know, and having the lineup that we had, you know, yeah, we always thought that Rockin' Robin was, you know, it always went down great on stage and things.
1: Yeah.
2: So, you know, sticking that on with I think we did Just One Look, didn't we?
1: Yeah, I think so. And the thing about it, I remember as well, you were wearing a waistcoat. And the thing about you, Alan Clark, you were always, and maybe you are today, sir, a natty dresser. I remember seeing you at in Portsmouth at the Guildhall.
2: Would have been
1: the 90s. And you came out there, you had a ponytail at the time, and you were wearing everything in black. I don't know whether it's a boss suit and a Marnie suit or whatever it was. Gosh, you were a natty dresser, Mr. Clark.
2: Well, I like to think that everybody thought that I was wearing Armani, but I wasn't really. There was a particular shop that I liked going to in Oxford.
1: Yes.
2: Really did these sort of very different jackets and trousers. So every time that I was going to do a tour, I always used to go there and buy a couple of sets of clothes.
1: Yeah.

0: one of my favourite Hollies tracks there, The Wonderful Bus Stop, written by Graham Gorman, of course, who's now part of, or has been for some time, part of 10cc. Second interview coming up here, Dave Robinson, the founder of Stiff Records, but he spent a lot of time with Jimi Hendrix, and here we are talking about managers and the Svengalis in our music industry.
1: There was no criteria in those days. There was no security. There was no this. There was no that. And people found that they could get in. And, of course, his green room was a room that everybody wanted to get into. Everyone wanted to be associated with Jimmy. And, you know, everyone was kind of bringing little packets of various things that were, you know, unresearched, shall we say. And I was dead set against that. But it was almost impossible in those days. The artist didn't seem to be appreciated by management and record companies like they should have. You know, they just didn't seem to. Brian Epstein is kind of novel and interesting because he supplied a security blanket around his group, but a lot of other people didn't bother. And Jimmy's manager, when Chandler, the bass player,
0: from the Animals,
1: when he left, which they fell out over. Chaz, you know, to his own mind, wasn't a big experimental music player. He was, he would say that he was basic, but Jimmy had ideas that were beyond everybody's imagination.
0: Yeah.
1: And so they kind of fell out because Chaz couldn't understand why Jimmy wanted to dance into, you know, the hereafter, into the ozone layer. And they fell out. It's a great shame because Chaz looked after him.
0: Yes.
1: And Chaz was the reason he happened.
0: Yes.
1: But he then, fell in with the money men who didn't really, I thought, part of the reason for starting Stiff was the fact I had looked after Jimmy and I couldn't believe that the people were so offhand about this incredible talent and were prepared to kind of utilize it to their own end. And Jimmy just liked to play. I mean, you couldn't talk him out of it.
0: No.
1: But I thought he should have time off and various other things, you know, however little. But he was lovely. And one of the things he did was he produced my band, The Heir Apparent, that I had on the road with him as a support.
0: Yes.
1: And he produced them. So that's the only album he actually produced.
0: Right.
1: And he's playing all over that album. He's trying to play himself down a bit to try and make him sound like he came from Belfast. I don't know if he succeeds all the time, but a very good bloke, very, very nice guy.

Going back in time, Jeff Dorsett remembers the 1960s. 1960s. 1960s.

three number ones in their time, didn't they? You Really Got Me being one, Sunny Afternoon another, and sandwich in the middle there, Tired of Waiting for You. Phil Spector produced it, Goffin and King wrote it for the Shirelles.

great songs there. The Shirelles, just love that, from 1961, and Will You Love Me Tomorrow. And that's about where we've got to leave it. Thanks very much for your company. Instrumental to take us out here. I'm sure you remember what it came from. And if you want to get in touch at any time, any song you would like to hear, it is on the email, chunkyjeff, chunkygeoff at gmail.com. That's chunkyjeff@gmail.com. Stay safe, stay well, and look after one another.

0: Story News in New Delhi, I'm Neha Punia. The 81st United Nations General Assembly debate opens in New York on Tuesday, with US President Donald Trump among roughly 130 world leaders set to address the session. Another leader in the spotlight will be Iran's President Masoud Pezeshkian. Three major U.S. news organizations file a legal challenge against President Trump's decision to bar them from the White House. Other TV networks have suspended their shared television coverage of President Trump.
1: Playing the greatest oldies of all time. Like this.

Mary Wilson. That's what I always wanted. Good afternoon, everyone. How are we doing today? Steve says, I'm here. Liz, Dyer and Cheese. Thank you, Cheese. Marty, Marion, Peter, Bronski, Larry and Tom. All the way from USA, we got Steve Chelmsford in Chelmsford, USA. Ricky in the Sunshine State of Florida. Good afternoon, Rick. With Linda and Yole. In Arkansas, we got Rob Charles with Tommy and Dawn. And over in Illinois, we've got Happy Feet with Donald and Tim. Mark Farley's in a big rig somewhere. Pat says, don't forget me, I'm in Ireland. Mary and Marie and Mandy today said, we're in Scotland. And don't forget Taffy, because I'm in Wales, he says. Brian James says, I'm here as well. Not get my phone fixed till Friday, Mal. So I'm going to have to muscle along and do the best I can with your show. Thanks, Brian, for taking part. Darren says, I'm listening, Mal, and I'm over in Debden. Where is that? Past Ilford Way. We'll do a few more a bit later.

0: It's the 1 o'clock request on your favourite station with Mal Wayne.
1: Right, this one is for Bobby. He says, Mal, can you play Love's Got a Hold on Me by Dollar? This is for Jules. It's her favourite record. We always listen to the show and love it. Thanks, guys.

0: And now it's time to play Guess the Track. So we're underway. Listen closely, don't miss a note. Spot this tune, but hold your vote.
1: Okay, what is this? The song features two iconic Motown artists who are known for their soulful voices and significant contribution to the music industry. The track is part of an album released in the early 1970s that includes a mix of soul and R&B influences. But what is it? Now, don't worry if you haven't got it yet. We'll give you a further couple of clues. A couple of records time. But what you will need is your pen and paper handy after this. Shadoo.

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1: Mel Wayne plays the best music on your favourite station. Have you got your pen and paper ready? It's question time at tea time. So play along and see how many right answers you can get.
2: So today's questions is all about beating the title. It's revisited, so we've got some more for you to hear. And don't forget, there'll be 11 for you to put on your sheet, 1 to 11. Drop me an email at studio@melcan.co.uk. I'll plot your progress and get you on that leaderboard. Then if you've got any records that you particularly like with beating the title, drop me a line with those. I'll play them for you. Don't forget, today's meme, we'll be looking at a female artist singing with me. Who is it and what is it? And when you get through, tell me

0: 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It's studio at malcan.co.uk.
1: And now from London, it's the quiz of the day!

So, have you got any with beat in the title? Drop me an email with studio@malkan.co.uk and let me know why you want that one. I'll play it for you. And if you get to check out our memes, who's the female artist I'm singing with? And what's the song? Tell me where you're from when you get through and we'll give you a good mention. Right, let's have a look at this then. We've got Dave saying, Mel, how are you doing today? I'm all right, Dave. Oh, he says, I've had a bit of trouble. Well, what's the matter? He says, I didn't even know I was going to get the program on today. Why? He says, because my phone line went down and that's connected into the internet. These days, the phone line is just chucked in. Oh, yeah. He said, so the problem is, they came and then they reset the internet and then they had to do it at BT's end, so all sorted out. Other providers are available there, Dave. Oh, I should go. So, anyway, we've got this one then for... I'll find it in a second. Elizabeth. Hey, Elizabeth. Elizabeth says, can you play My Heart Skips a Beat by Buck Owens? Now, this record means a lot to me. I bought it in 1964, one of the first records I bought, and I played it to my sister, Jilly, and she loved it, and we've been close ever since. And every now and then, when she hears that record, she'll be listening, and I've told her to listen in today, so she'll be listening at the same time. Say hello to her for me. Hello, Jilly. Elizabeth says hi, and so do I. Glad that you could join us. Let me tell you about the song My Heart Skips a Beat by Buck Owens, come out in 1964, peaked at number 94 on Capitol Records. The B-side was called Together Again, also a hit number one on the country chart, replacing and being replaced by the A-side. So it was a bit of a flip between the two. Here's the question. How many weeks did it spend at number one on the US country chart? Let's have a listen.

0: Right, let's look at the next one. And is who's this coming? It's Wendy. Hello, Wendy. Wendy says, Mel, yes, Wendy, could you play You Beat Me to the Punch? Because you do this every single day.
1: I do?
0: Yes, when you're playing records, I try and work out what they are before you tell me, so that way I know what they are. Why do you do that exactly? Well, because it's a lot of fun, isn't it? Okay, Wendy, so you like this one, will you? Please, if you could play it for me, You Beat Me to the Punch by Mary Wells, I'd be eternally grateful. I love listening to the show, and there's always something new comes in it. This is very true. Come out in 1962, peaked at number 9 on Motown Records. It was the first Motown single nominated for a Grammy. But here's the question. Who co-wrote it with Smokey Robinson? He gets everywhere in Motown, doesn't he?

0: I'll have to do something clever here because I have to flick this one from one play to the other. Goodness me.
1: Detroit, Michigan. Motortown. Motown. This is the Motown Sound.

back, we will be looking at more from Guess the Track. Today's weather in regions near you. And Dom, if you're listening, I've been jingle making again.

0: You've had one clue, so don't forget. Keep thinking, there's more to get. Don't use your phone, just feel the beat. Name this track, but please don't cheat.
1: Okay, I can give you some more clues. The lyrics of the song focuses on the importance of listening to one's emotions and following one's heart in a romantic relationship. Both artists were signed to the Motown record, which was known for producing many classic hits and launching the careers of numerous legendary musicians. So who is it and what is it? But don't worry if you haven't got it. We'll give you the final clue when we get to the 30-minute challenge a bit later. But now we're going to look at weather in regions near you.

0: So it's going to be cloudy in the north and west today, with rain moving into the northwestern areas. Largely dry across much of England and Wales, with some very warm sunshine in the southeast today. But now let's go over to Zoe and find out the in-depth listen to find out what she's got to say about regions near you.
1: Thanks, Mal. This afternoon's looking dry and warm across most of the country. A proper late summer scorcher. Not the cool spell we had the other day. London's heading for about 26 degrees. The Thames is practically steaming, and the pigeons are queuing for shade. Southgate's matching it. Someone's definitely going to claim the barbecue's their idea. Newcastle's a touch cooler, around 21, with a few light showers drifting in from the west. The Geordies are pretending they don't mind. Birmingham similar, 22, cloudy but dry, the canals looking positively Mediterranean. Leeds is holding at about 20, calm and bright. Southend's a breezy 23 by the pier. The seagulls are already eyeing up your ice cream. Cheshire's a gentle 21, Cheshire cats included. Southampton's a mild 22, the docks looking positively civilized for once. Liverpool's around 21, the Mersey doing its usual shimmer. Manchester's a similar 21, though the rain's keeping a respectful distance today. Cambridge is a warm 23, the students are pretending to revise. Scotland's sitting at about 19, gray but dry, the Highlands looking moody in a good way. Hampshire's a comfortable 22, the New Forest doing its peaceful thing. Chingford's around 20, the highest of the lot. Someone's going to claim the sun's out just for them. Wales is a mild 21, Cardiff looking calm. Oxford's a cool 20, the dreaming spires doing their usual thing. And Ireland's around 20, Belfast a touch cooler at 18. The rain's holding off, which is practically a national holiday. Back to you, Mal.
0: Thanks very much, Zoe. Well.

0: Get in touch right now with Mel. It's studio@melcan.co.uk.
1: Right, let's have a look at the next one then. We got this one for Ruth. Hello, Ruth. Ruth says, Mel. Yes, Ruth. I listen to your show every day, and very rarely do you play instrumentals. Yeah, I know, that's true. Said, but what I do like is you do a lost theme a day, and then you play your instrumentals, so it's quite good. But I've got an instrumental. Could you play it for me? Of course I can, Ruth. What is it? Well, she says it's called African Beat by Bert Camfett and his orchestra. Oh, okay. I've written your question as well, Mel, because, you know, your time's precious, and if I can help you, well, that's very sweet of you, Ruth. So if you play it for me, I would appreciate it. I will, Ruth. Came out in 1962, peaked at number 42 on Decca Records. It was one adapted from a piece of Ghanaian drummer Guy Warren. Here's the question. What was the original title of the source material? Yeah, interesting, huh? Let's have a listen to it. Not many instrumentals, I can't say it now. Not very many instrumentals here, but here's a great one. Thanks, Ruth, for bringing this one to the fore and writing the question.

You should be checking out all those W's, MelWayneRadio.com, to see me singing along with an artist. Who is it and what is it? Then drop me a line immediately and tell me who you are.

Colin says, nice night, it's Clifford. Sorry, Clifford, I got your name wrong. Clifford, yes, he says, Mal, I know who it is. And I can tell you that I like this record because it was played at the Best Disco in Town. Along with my friends, say hello to them, John, Dave and me, of course, Clifford. We were the West London Posse. And Greggy used to shout out, come on, those on the West, those on the East. And we used to go, whoop, whoop. Did you? How did it go again? No, he says, don't embarrass yourself, Mel. Okay, I won't. Yes, so go on, you used to go there. And I saw you carrying the boxes for Grego. Yes, I did. So did you do anything else when you were carrying those boxes? I might have done. Modesty forbids me to tell you about it, but yes, I might have done some things in the Best Disco in Town, in the Lyceum. Well, he says, anyway, did I get it right? Well, you haven't told me what it is yet, Clifford. Silly me, he says. Well, let's Turn the Beat Around by Vicky Sue Robinson. And it was about 1976, if my memory remembers correctly, was about the time that we, when this came out, were doing all those little dances. Okay, did you get it right? That's the question. We'll have a look.

And it's Clifford from the West London Posse with his friends John and Dave, who are listening too. Hi, guys. And Clifford says, I've written you a question as well, Mel, to make things easier for you. Thank you, Clifford. So, the record is called Turn the Beat Around by Vicky Sue Robinson. Indeed, it came out in 1976. It peaked at number 10 on RCA. Now, it topped the Billboard dance chart for 4 weeks. But here's the question. Who wrote those lyrics? Right, I've got it now. Here I'm going. Off me records. Moving on to the other side of the stage. Thanks, Grego. Thanks, Clifford, for reminding me. Good old Greg Edwards.

So the question is, who wrote the lyrics? When we come back, we'll be looking at what's in the jukebox in store for you and be telling you how many seconds you need to get that intro going. Or you drop me a line.

0: The best music on your favourite station. Let's see which record is behind today's mystery number. And today, that number is...
1: So, let me see the seconds you've got to find this. You've got 7.5 seconds. Good luck.

Tommy Mogg, Liz, David, Albert, Raymond, Giles, Lily, Stephen and Johnny all said Randy Adelman and Concrete and Clay. Tony said it was Unit 4 plus 2. Sorry, Tony, it wasn't their version. Did you get it as well at home? You did, well done.

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3: Now, you know when you get a watermelon and you start eating it, you know, and you think to yourself, why do they call it a watermelon? 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But you'd be wrong. There's 93% of a watermelon is water. That leaves you just the other bit. 7% of all the pulp that you eat. That's why it quenches your thirst when you have it. Don't forget, if you want to get in touch, you can, like this.
0: Get in touch right now with Mal. It's studio@malcan.co.uk.

Dan says, Mel, yes, Dan, what can I do for you? He says, well, I love Ruby Murray. And this record I bought in 1954, it was called Heartbeat. And when you said you wanted beats in the title, I thought, if I squeezed in the heartbeat, would you play it? Well, I would. Well, I'm pleased you would. I've also written you... Warren, what have you written? I've written you a little love letter? No, of course not. No, I was only joking. I'm not that way inclined. Right, you've written me... What have you written me, then? Well, I've written you the actual question. Oh, I see. I'm going to say, my girlfriend, I got very worried with you if you start sending me love letters. She'd be jealous. She'd be saying, why don't you send them to her? Right, anyway, here we go. Heartbeat by Ruby Murray came out in 1954, peaked at number 3 on Columbia Records. This was in March 1955. She had 5 hits in the top 20 in a single week. That's a bit of a record, isn't it? But here's the question. Who wrote the song? Let's have a listen. 5 in 1 week. She needs to go lie down, wouldn't she, after that?

Joe says, Mel, I've got an interesting one for you. Go on. This particular song was a TikTok viral sensation. Was it? Yeah, so could you play it for me? It's a bit of a peculiar title, but it's got beat in it. Has it? Yes, it has. So you would like it, would you? Yes, please, Mel. Please play it for me. What's it called, then? Well, it's called Savage Love Laxed Siren Beat. OK, I shall play it for you. It is by Juice. Josh. It's either Josh or Juice. J-A-W-S-H 685 and Jason Derulo. It peaked at number one on RCA. The original beat was a TikTok viral sensation by a 17-year-old New Zealander. But here's the question. What year did it come out? Let's have a listen. Jason Derulo. I remember this. Everybody was doing dances to it, weren't they?

Ted says, hello, Mel. Hiya, Ted. He says, can you play Beat Again for me? Beat Again? We didn't beat you the first time, did we? No, he says, silly, it's by JLS. And it came out in 2009, if you're looking for it. And I've written you a question. Thank you very much, then. Ted, it's really nice of you to get in touch. Here is then, Beat Again by JLS, 2009, peaked at number one. It was the second fastest single of 2009. But here's the question. What was the record label it was on?

0: Mel?
1: Yes, who's this? He says, my name's Jack. Hello, Jack. He says, now, interestingly, I've been watching a couple of series on Netflix. Have you? What have you been watching? Well, he says, Reacher and Neely. Neely? I've heard of Reacher. What was Neely? He says, Neely is where she was an operative who was in Reacher but has gone in her own series as a private investigator. And why are you telling me this is exactly? Well, Mel, I've got you a song called Beat the Machine. Now, it's by Quaker City Knights and Hawks, right? Go on, I'm with you so far. Come out in 2016, but it was featured in the TV series Reacher. I heard this and I thought, what a great record. You've asked for Beat, and I thought, yes, I'll get in touch and ask you to play it for me. Do you like Reacher? I do, he says, and I'm about the same as him, actually. 6'5", and about that much in pounds. Except he's lean and beefy, and I'm big and fat. Oh, dear. Sorry to hear that, Jack. He says, but I could get better if I would only diet better and eat good food. He says, but I love my chips too much. I think that's too much information, Jack. Anyway, if you could play it for me, I've written your question as well. Thank you very much. Well, you said most of what we're going to tell you then. So it's Beat the Machine by Quaker City Nighthawks. Came out in 2016. It was on Lightning Rod Records. And it featured, as you said, in the TV series Reacher. But here's the question that you've written for me. Thanks, Jack. What album was it on? So if you've seen Reacher, you'll remember what this song is.

0: Story News in New Delhi, I'm Neha Punia. The 81st United Nations General Assembly debate opens in New York on Tuesday, with U.S. President Donald Trump among roughly 130 world leaders set to address the session. Another leader in the spotlight will be Iran's President Masoud Pezeshkian. Three major U.S. news organizations file a legal challenge against President Trump's decision to bar them from the White House. Other TV networks have suspended their shared television coverage of
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0: 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What was happening in news headlines in this year?
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0: Dateline, July the 12th, 1957. Mal Wayne reporting. U.S. Surgeon General Leroy Burney. He links smoking to lung cancer. And at the same time in this year,
1: 1957,
0: Elvis Presley was singing too much.

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It's studio@melcan.co.uk. It's the 2 o'clock request on your favourite station with Mel.

Mal, this is Morris. Hello, Morris. Can you play All Together Now by The Farm? Play it for Michael and tell him I love him very much. And he is the best. Cheers, big ears. Thanks, guys, for getting in touch. Don't forget Michael, he loves you to bits.

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0: Mary Wilson. 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
1: Lost on the dance floor. Yeah.
0: We would say dance floor. Don't forget, we're looking for Jukebox Jurors to get your votes in for us. 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
1: Take a trip back in time where the headlines were louder, the scandals were juicier, and nobody had Twitter. 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
0: Giving out the gossip and getting it back. 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
2: Right, the headline is 1958, the talk of the town opens. 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
3: Thanks, Mal. 1958, talk of the town opens. The talk of the town nightclub opened in 1958, right in the old London Hippodrome. Eartha Kitt rose up from beneath the stage in a vintage Rolls Royce on opening night. The first customer reportedly ordered a martini, then spent 20 minutes arguing with a waiter about whether the olives were sufficiently theatrical. And the record that mashes up with it, it's the talk of the town by the Four Aces.

0: That's the Four Aces. It's the talk of the town. Don't forget, you can get in touch very easy.
1: To get in touch right now with Mel, it's studio@melcan.co.uk.

I was looking at Jenny then. She sent this in to me and I couldn't find the paper. Sorry, Jenny, I got it now. Jenny says, Mel, could you play this for me? It's called Don't That Be All by Adam Faith. Now, it came out in 1962, and I have to tell you, it was one of those records that I liked when I first heard it. And because you asked for Beat, and I like Adam Faith, I looked at the records I had, and I found it. So I thought, ooh, could you play it for me? Yes, I could, Jenny. So, it is called Don't That Be All by Adam Faith, come out in 1962. Oh, she's put her hand up, thumbs up emoji. What are you saying then, Jenny? She says, and don't forget, I've written you a question. Okay. Right, it peaked at number 8 on the Parlophone Records, and it was the theme from his film Mix Me Person.

But here's the question. So says Jenny. Thank you, Jenny, for all. She says, what was the B-side? Let's have a listen.

0: this longest.
1: So the question for this song is, what was the B-side?
0: There's one thing more I wanna say.
1: Thanks, Jenny. Bring this one to the fore.

Let's have a look at this then. Dawn says, hi Mel. Hi Dawn. She says, my hubby Mickey and I often listen to the programme. And you know Mickey, don't you? Well, I do, just a little bit. I have to tell you a little bit about Mickey. He's an aerial rigger. And what happened? When I first met him, I needed an aerial rigger because I used to repair stuff like TVs and sort of stereos and all that sort of stuff. But I needed an aerial rigger. So I said to him in the shop once, I said, you're an aerial rigger. Could you come in and do a job for me? And he said, yeah, I can do a job. We get up on the side of the roof. I'm on the side of the building and he's on the roof. And he says, I'm going to jump from one ravine to the other. And he says, can you catch me? Well, I did catch him. And for the last, I think it's about 35 years, he's been my buddy. Oh, thanks, Mickey, for listening. I didn't realise that you were. But it's Dawn now, it's Dawn, because she wants Heartbeat. Oh, another Heartbeat, yes, but this one's by Enrico Iglesias, featuring Ring Nicole Scherzinger. Oh, OK, I can tell you about this. Oh, and by the way, we've both written your question. Thanks, guys. Nice to hear from you. Right, when it came out in 2010, peaked at number 8 on Polydor Records. Iglesias wrote it specifically for Scherzinger. But here's the question. What album was it on? Let's have a listen.

Enrico Iglesias and Nicole Scherzinger. And the question is, what album was it on?

Oh, last but not least, Don says, hello, Mel. Hello, Don. He said, could you play one for me, please? Could you squeeze this one in? Because I used to go to the best disco in town. Oh, did you? He says, yes. And when I was there, you were there carrying those records for Greggy Edwards. Yeah, I was. He says, so can you play it for me? I used to watch all the posses joining hands and joining stuff at the end, all getting together. He says, and what I like, really, is how Greg used to say goodbye to everyone. I know, I used that at the end. He said, I know, I do. Brings back lots of memories. So could you play Beat the Street by Sharon Redd? Now, it came out in 1982. Please play it for me. And I've written a question. Well, I can. It peaked at number 41 and it was on R&B chart. It was on Prelude Records. All cuts from the album Red Hot in number one on the US dance charts. But who produced it? So listen. Here I go again with those records.

0: Sharon Red and Beat the Street. All you've got to do is tell me who produced this record. We should have all 11 now.
1: 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It's studio at melcan.co.uk. You know it's true. Get in touch right now with Mel. It's studio at melcan.co.uk.
2: The judges' scores are in.
0: There indeed, I can tell you that said Don, Joe, hang on, let me get the paper for you. Here we go. Harry, William, Ruth, Dawn, and Martin all got to the top of the leaderboard. Those getting one or a couple wrong were Stevie, Elizabeth, Tony, Roger, Wendy, Raymond, Jack, and Clifford. So, don't worry if you got some wrong. We're going to do a recap of all 11 right now, see if we can get you up on that leaderboard. Number one, My Heart Skips a Beat, Buck Owens. How many weeks did it spend at number one on the US country chart? Number two, You Beat Me to a Punch, Mary Wells. Who co-wrote it with Smokey William Robinson? Number three, African Beat by Burt Camfort. What was the original title, Source Material? Number four, all the W's, MelWayneRadio.com. You're going to see me sing along with Vicky Sue Robinson. Turn that beat around. Who wrote the lyrics? Number five, Heartbeat, Ruby Murray. Who wrote the song? Number six, Savage Love, Lax, Siren Beat. What year did that song come out? Number seven, Beat It Again, JLS. All you got to do for this one is tell me, what was the record label the song was on? Number eight, Beat the Machine, Quaker City Nighthawks. What album was this one on? Number nine, Don't Let Beat It All, Adam Faith. What was on the B-side? Number 10, Heartbeat, Enrique Iglesias featuring Nicole Scherzinger. What album was this one on? Last but not least, number 11, Beat the Street, Sharon Red. All you got to do for this one is tell me who produced the record.

0: hang on, what's going on? So, there you have that. Let's have a look at this then, guessing the track.
1: The final clue is here, so one last go. We'll soon see just what you really know. Pay attention one last time. The answer's near, we're sure you'll shine.
0: Okay, what is this then? The song was a commercial success and reached the charts, becoming a well-loved classic, especially amongst fans of the Motown sound. The track was written by legendary songwriting team Ashford & Simpson. So who? They have wrote many hits. But here we go. So don't forget, if you got that one, now you better stand by.
2: Stand by for action.
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1: 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And see how many you get right.
0: Right, this is the part where we work together. If I get the featured year being 1957, you'll hear this.

0: Right, this is where I now mix everything up. That way I'll have no clue what's coming up next. And remember, all the actual clues that we get in the stories are written in by lovely, good listeners, which will tell you the clue to what the record's coming up next in the title.
1: Ladies and gentlemen, I want to tell you a story.
0: And it's this, Sonia and John from Bath. Sonia says, Johnny be good today. Johnny says, but you know I can't be good. It's not in my nature. What's the song he's talking about? Will he get to the featured year? Will I get to the featured year? More importantly, he's going to pick the record of the day.
2: What will happen next?
0: Oh, here we go.
2: What will... Music.
3: 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The best music. 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One till four. Afternoons with Mel Wayne.
2: Music. That's our music.

0: That's Chuck Berry and Johnny Be Good, and I can tell you that Ted, Joe, Harry, Wendy and Dawn all got that correct. Remember, you can be playing at home too.
1: So play along and take a shot. Each right guess adds to your pot. It's 30 minutes and we'll help you see. Fun for you and me.
0: Right, next one is Ken and Liz from Preston. Ken says, think. Liz says, I'm thinking, but the Sunday roast won't get done by itself, you know. What's the song we're talking about? Well, I get to that featured year, but more importantly, who's going to pick the record of the

0: That's Chris Farley and Fink. And I can tell you that Ted, Elizabeth, Ruth, Jack and William all got it correct. Don't forget to get your scores together.
1: Score them all and have no fear. Choose your song from any year. The hourly tops your time to shine. Get those answers and you'll be fine.
0: Right, the next one is this, that Tim and Doreen from Leeds. Tim says, hokey cokey. This says, that's very sweet, a good dance, but I'm just making dinner. What's the song she's talking about? And will I get to that featured year, being 1957? More importantly, who's going to pick the record? Oh.

That's Black Lace and Hokey Cokey. And I can tell you in this round, Ted, Joe, Harry, Elizabeth, Ruth, Wendy, Jack and Dawn all got it correct. Let's look at the next one. And it's this from Paul and Ted from Brighton. Paul, true love, Ted, that's what I said. Make us a cuppa. What's the song we're talking about? Will I get to that featured year being 1957? More importantly, who's going to pick the record of the day?

0: That's Elton John and Kiki D and True Love. I can tell you in this round, Ted, William, Elizabeth, Joe, Harry, Wendy, Dawn and Ruth all got it correct. Remember, if you get stuck, you can always ask your friends.
1: Test your friends. Let's hear them cheer. Each title guest, your song gets near. So take the challenge. Come on, let's go. With a tune to make your juices flow.
0: Dave and Heels from Manchester. Dave, marry you. Heels, that's sweet. But there's a time and a place for this, you know. And it's normally at the church. Ooh, okay, he says. What's the song we're talking about? Well, I get to that featured year being 1957. More importantly, who's going to pick the record of the day?

That's Bruno Mars and Marry You. And I can tell you in this round, Ted, Dawn, Harry, Wendy, Elizabeth, Ruth, and William and Jack all got it correct. That leaves us with the last one. Here we go. Tom and Mandy from Bristol. Tom says, I'm singing the blues. Mandy says, well, it is a shame. The milk's gone off. You'll have to have black tea. He says, oh, I don't want that. She says, well, that's all we can do. What's the song we're talking about? Will I get to that featured year, being 1957? More importantly, who's going to pick the record of the day? And I can tell you, that's the moment of truth.

0: story news in New Delhi, I'm Neha Punia. The 81st United Nations General Assembly debate opens in New York on Tuesday, with U.S. President Donald Trump among roughly 130 world leaders set to address the session. Another leader in the spotlight will be Iran's President Masoud Pezeshkian. Three major U.S. news organizations file a legal challenge against President Trump's decision to bar them from the White House. Other TV networks have suspended their shared television coverage of
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0: Rodney Steele and Singing the Blues. We're going to work out all of those little requests and what went on in the last time. We're going to total all those scores up, and at the same time, we're going to get Jack to tell you what's coming up in the next hour. Over to you, Jack.
1: The following takes place between 3 p.m. and 4 p.m.

0: The judges' scores are in.
1: I have the scores here. Number 3 points, it's Jack and William. 4 points, it's Elizabeth, Ruth and Wendy. 5 points, it's Dawn, Joe and Harry. But with a staggering 6 points, we have an outright winner. It's Ted.
2: Congratulations.
1: Ted says, if I'm lucky enough to win, Mal, could I have For All We Know by Shirley Bassey, please? I love this record. Of course you can.
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0: Thrill is making a game. Another great artist added in the 3 o'clock thrill.
1: Precisely.
2: And today it is Norman Smith, born the 22nd of February 1923 to 3rd of March 2008. Known professionally as Hurricane Smith, was an English musician, record producer and engineer. In the late 1960s, he notably engineered all of the Beatles' EMI studio recordings up to the end of 1965 and produced three Pink Floyd albums, including their first, The Piper and The Gates of Dawn, 1967. He later had a successful recording career as Hurricane Smith and achieving a transatlantic hit single with Oh Babe.

That's Hurricane Smith and Oh Babe, What Would You Say? Well, going back a year, in 1971, Smith, using his recording artist pseudonym of Hurricane Smith, had a UK number two here with Don't Let It Die. This recording was a demo of a song that he had written with the hope that John Lennon would record it. When he played it for the fellow recording producer, Mickey Most, Most was impressed enough to tell him to release it as if it was his. Well, it was. He wrote it in 1972. Hang on. He played it. Yes, he did that. And the song we were going to play for you, of course, is Hurricane Smith, Don't Let It Die. You can imagine John Lennon doing this, can't you?

And also included on Smith's self-titled debut album was a third hit single, a cover version of Gilbert O'Sullivan's Who Was It? UK reaching number 23. Some recordings followed, such as My Mother Was Her Name, 1972, Beautiful Day, Beautiful Night in 1973, and To Make You My Baby, 1974. However, subsequent attempts at producing successful records proved elusive. Capitalising on his solo recording efforts, Smith undertook two tours of then thriving North England cabaret circuit, complete with band and dancers. Smith enlisted the help of his session drummer, Peter Boyter, who fixed a band for Smith, which was mostly made up of temporary disbanded Bob Miller and the Millermen band. This was a line that went on to record the last album Smith made for EMI Records, Razzmatazz Shall Inherit the Earth, which was released in 1973. Smith also recorded an instrumental track entitled The Theme from the Unmade Silent Movie, which was the West Midlands-based radio presenter Tony Butler adopted it as his theme music for playing it frequently on a sports show in the attempt, often successful, to encourage the region's local football team to score a goal. Fans of Aston Villa FC also considered this tune as their unofficial club theme, and it came often to be heard played at Villa Park during a pre-match and half-the-time intervals. It was performed by the City of Birmingham Symphony Orchestra on the 6th of June 2008. In 2004, Smith released a new CD, From Me to You, featuring new recordings of his biggest self-pinned hits, Don't Let It Die, Oh Babe, and What Would You Say? In 2011, a snippet of Smith's Don't Let It Die was inducted and included into the soundtrack of Thomas Efferson's 2011 film, adaptation of Johnny Le Carre's Tinker Tailor Soldier Spy. We're going to put him away now. Bring out another act next time.

0: find out who's joining Zoe today. Who's joining you, Zoe?
1: Thanks, Mal. Joining us today for the Kit Kat Tea Break is Trevor and Mickey. Trevor has his digestive. Mickey has his bourbon creams. Trevor places digestive biscuit in the cup, dunking it gently, while Mickey dunks his bourbon creams slowly so as not to make the biscuit melt and go too soft. Trevor always tries to beat Mickey, but they always seem to come out tying. 1, 2, 3, dunk.
2: Have a break. Have a Kit Kat. 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Have a break. Have a Kit Kat.
0: Now, I'd like to join you with a Kit Kat tea break, but the thing is, we've got our little Dalek resident who falls asleep. His name's Desmond. The only way we can wake him up is with a jingle, and then we find out what mischief he's been into today. Zoe's always on hand to find out what he's been up to, so let's find out what he's been up to today. But first, we have to wake him up.
3: Now it is time for a break, so let's break.
4: Would you like a cup of tea?
1: Oh, Desmond, you're rattling around like a teaspoon in a tank. Did you exterminate the milkman again? That oat milk never expires. You know, just like you. And the saucer still has scorch marks from last Tuesday's Earl Grey.
4: Would you like a cup of tea?
0: Yes, I would. Thank you.
5: Refreshing tea, such a pleasant drink.

0: pleasant drink.
1: Tea,
0: so hot and
1: tea,
0: so comforting, that's why I vote tea.
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3: I will, if it's all same to you. Lovely. Sugar, oh, 2 lumps, please. Oh, divine. Thanks.
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5: How'd you get on with beating the title? My heart skips a beat, Buck Owens. How many weeks was it spending number one on the US country chart? It was 7 non-consecutively. Number 2, you beat me to a punch, Mary Wells. Who co-wrote with Smokey Robinson? It was Ronald White. Number 3, African Beat by Burt Camfret. We asked you, what was the original title of source material? It was called That Happy Feeling. Number 4, Turn the Beat Around, Vicky Sue Robinson. If you check out www.melbourneradio.com, you're going to see me sing along. And we asked you, who wrote the lyrics? It was Gerald Jackson and Peter Jackson. Number 5, Heartbeat by Ruby Murray. We asked you who wrote the song, the question, and the answer was Jerry Stevens. Number 6, Savage Love lacked siren beat. We asked you what year did this song come out? Come out in 2020. I'm going to say 1920 would be a long time. Beat Again, JLS, 2009. What record label was it on? It was on Epic. Number 8, Beat the Machine, Quaker City and Nighthawks from that TV series, Reacher. What album was it on? It was El Astronauta. Number 9, Don't That Beat All by Adam Faith. What was on the B-side? It was called Mix Me Per Person. Number 10, Heartbeat by Enrique Iglesias and Nicole Scherzinger. What album was that on? That was on the Euphoria, I should say. Euphoria. Here we go, number 11. Last one, Beat the Street by Sharon Redd. Who produced it? It was Eric Matthew. So we've got 3 great records to put your feet up with. Don't put your feet down until the last one's played. If anyone dares to disturb you, tell them you're having your afternoon tea break delight. And you'll deal with it after. I won't even disturb you with the 3 great records I'm going to play now. And I'll tell you what they are is at the end. That way you can have a full tea break without any interruptions from me. So enjoy your break.
4: 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Just right for tea time.

0: Daybreak with Mel Wayne in the afternoon. Time to put your feet up.
1: Oh, darling. I wanted to give you everything.

So, three records for tea. That's Why I Love You, Andrew Gold. Holding On, Beverly Craven. And You Are Everything, Diana Ross. There's your three records for tea.

We're going to look at Willard Carroll Smith II, born September the 25th, 1968. Known professionally as Will Smith, is an American actor, rapper and film producer. Known for his work in both the screen and musical industries, his accolades include Academy Awards, a Golden Globe Award, a BAFTA Award and 4 Grammy Awards. His film as a leading man has grossed him over 10 billion quid worldwide, making him one of Hollywood's most bankable stars. Smith first gained recognition as part of his hip-hop duo, DJ Jazzy Jeff and The Fresh Prince. The duo released 5 studio albums between 1985 and 1994, which contained a US Billboard Hot 100 top singles, Parents Just Don't Understand, and A Nightmare on My Street, Summertime, Ring My Bell and Boom Shaker the Room. Smith released a solo album, Big Willie Style, 1997, William, 1999 and Born to Rain, 2002, Lost and Found in 2005 and Based on a True Story, 2025. 2 of his singles, Getting Jiggy With It and Wild Wild West, reached number 1 on the US. But the first one I've got for you is Just the Two of Us.

0: good song. Mr. Mark, you pay for this, Dad.
1: Will Smith there just to serve us? Smith began his acting career starring in fictional versions of himself on the NBC sitcom The Fresh Prince of Bel-Air. This was from 1990 to 1996, for which he won 2 Golden Globe Awards for Best Actor in the television series. Smith emerged as a film star with leading roles in the film franchise Bad Boys 1995 to 2024 and Men in Black from 1997 to 2012. This is what he did the theme to it.

0: It's Will Smith there and Men in Black from that portrayal of the film. And at the same time, he was getting an award for the best actor for his portrayal as Muhammad Ali in the 2001 film, Chris Garner in The Pursuit of Happiness 2006, and Richard Williams in King Richard 2021, winning his portrayal of Williams. Smith's other major successes included Independence Day in 1996, Enemy of the State 1998, I, Robot 2004, Shark's Tale 2004, Hitch 2005, I'm Legend 2007, Hancock 2008, 7 Pounds 2008, and Suicide Squad 2016. And the last one was Aladdin in 2019. We're going to put him away now. Bring out another act next time.
1: Sweet dreams, dear.
0: How'd you get on with Guess the Track? Going to find out after this.

0: It's Guess the Track. Now, are you sure it wasn't hard or too obscure? Here comes the answer, loud and clear. If you've got it, you can cheer.
1: Thanks to Debbie, Liz, Lana, Lawrence and Sydney for all telling me it was Diana Ross and Marvin Gaye. Stop, Look and Listen to Your Heart. How do we get it in the studio? Like this. See, you know now, don't you?

0: Did you guess the track? Is it a pat on the back or try again, Jack?
1: We're going to look at a lost theme for twins, Joyce and Jim, after this.

0: if you remember it. Joyce and Jim said that they used to watch this TV series all the time when they were kids and start making things. What are they talking about?
1: From a TV show gone by, it's Lost Theme. But what is it?
0: Let's go to Zoe and find out. Over to you, Zoe.
2: Thanks, Mal. 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The premise? A weekly magazine show for younger viewers, built around making things, pets, adventures, and the famous catchphrase, "Here's one I made earlier." Presenters climb Nelson's Column, dive on shipwrecks, and teach you how to fold a paper boat, all while the Blue Peter badge remains the most coveted prize in British childhood. This one's for Joyce and Jim, who always enjoyed making things and following along on the program. Joyce still keeps a shoebox of badges under the bed, and Jim once built a working model lighthouse from the annual. It stood on the mantelpiece for 40 years until the cat knocked it off. They say the show taught them that anything worth doing takes patience, a bit of glue, and a steady hand. Hit it!

0: If anyone's got a theme they miss, drop us a line at studio@malcan.co.uk or call 020-8080-0828. I'll dig it up for you. Next one's yours.
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1: 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The Bee Gees, and You Should Be Dancing.

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1: 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Ta-ra.

0: Well, it's time to wrap it up and tie time tonight. This has been Mel Wayne, and
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0: Thanks for that, Greg.

0: thing gets going then. And that brings us to the end of another fantastic show. Remember, all the respective stations will drive you home safely. 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Call in to say hi or leave a song dedication for tomorrow. Make sure to like our Facebook page, Mal Wayne in the Afternoon, to stay updated on all the fun we're having. Remember, the fun starts at 1 and I'll knock on your door till 4. We truly appreciate you tuning in today, and we can't wait for you to do it all over again tomorrow. But for now, take care and keep those good vibes rolling. We'll see you soon.
1: Bye. Goodbye. Goodbye. Goodbye. Goodbye. Goodbye. Goodbye. Goodbye. Goodbye. Goodbye.
2: Story news in New Delhi, Neha Punia. The 81st United Nations General Assembly debate opens in New York on Tuesday, with US President Donald Trump among roughly 130 world leaders set to address the session. Another leader in the spotlight will be Iran's President Masoud Pezeshkian. Three major U.S. news organizations file a legal challenge against President Trump's decision to bar them from the White House. Other TV networks have suspended their shared television coverage of President Trump.
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I've got a driving anthem show for you this time. 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

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It'd be great to hear from you. I'd like to wish you all the very best and ask you to take care. And until the next time, it's bye-bye for now.

0: From Feature Story News in London, I'm Stuart Smith. US President Donald Trump is preparing to host Chinese President Xi Jinping at a state visit in Washington on Wednesday, with a renewal of the US-China trade agreement likely to be the most pressing item. US Secretary of State Marco Rubio says Washington is open to meeting Iranian representatives on the sidelines of the United Nations General Assembly in New York. And the UK will provide military support to Saudi Arabia in its fight against Iran-backed Houthis in Yemen.
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I've got a driving anthem show for you this time. 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

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And hold back the night.

Driving, hoovering, cleaning, gardening, maybe up the gym, whatever you're doing today, I hope you're having a great time. Let's have some Jimmy Cliff. And he can see clearly now.

Singing and dancing in the studio. It's a good job I remembered to turn the mic down. Here's the Urban Cookie Collective.

You're listening to Showtime with me, Bob A. Baker, playing you the very best in back-to-back driving anthems. Time for some M people. I'm moving on up.

0: From Feature Story News in London, I'm Stuart Smith. US President Donald Trump is preparing to host Chinese President Xi Jinping at a state visit in Washington on Wednesday, with a renewal of the US-China trade agreement likely to be the most pressing item. US Secretary of State Marco Rubio says Washington is open to meeting Iranian representatives on the sidelines of the United Nations General Assembly in New York. And the UK will provide military support to Saudi Arabia in its fight against Iran-backed Houthis in Yemen.
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We're going back in time with the Jan Cave Jukebox, and this week's featured year is 1971.

Hello everyone and welcome back to the Jam Cave for another jukebox year. And this week I'm continuing through the decade and stopping at the year 1971. The opening music you heard at the start of the show was Stone Fox Chase by an American progressive country rock band called Area Code 615, and is better known in the UK to music lovers as the theme tune to the music show The Old Grey Whistle Test. Launched on BBC Two in September 1971 and running until 1988, this music show focused on albums rather than chart hits and made one of its early presenters, Whispering Bob Harris, a presenting icon. The show was noted for its bare studio, which at the time had seemed like a style decision to distance it from the flashier, more colourful Top of the Pops. But it turned out, as was revealed in the 30th anniversary programme in 2018, that it was solely due to the show's lack of budget. Now, the first track I played was called Cousin Norman by Marmalade. Now, I have to hold my hand up here and say I do not remember this track at all and had to do some research, but it was the Scottish band's penultimate top 30 hit as The Marmalade, and it got to number 6 in the UK charts, as did their next release, Raw Dancer. After Raw Dancer, they dropped the to become just Marmalade and released a further 17 tracks, including Talking in Your Sleep in 1978, which would also become a big hit for Crystal Gale the same year. But sadly, only one of those 17 tracks charted, the number 9 hit of Falling Apart at the Seams in 1976, which now seems strangely prophetic. In 1971, one of my favourite toys was my bicycle, and you can bet that a 7-year-old me would have been humming this next song to myself as I raced up and down our streets on my little blue bike with the Apollo 15 sticker on that I got as a freebie in the Lookin' magazine.

Australian band The Mixtures released the Pushbike song at the end of 1970, and it reached number 2 in the UK chart on the 31st of January 1971. Now, it has been pointed out in the past that the song bears a striking resemblance to the Mungo Jerry's hit In the Summertime. As it happens, The Mixtures had previously had a hit with In the Summertime in Australia, and Mungo Jerry went on to cover the Pushbike song themselves in 1990. Now, on the subject of Mungo Jerry...

This track, Lady Rose, was Mungo Jerry's third single, and whereas their first two singles both got to number one, this track only peaked at number five in the June of 1971, and like the other two, was released as a maxi single to be played at 33 rpm with two tracks per side. Now, regular listeners and followers of the Jan Cave social media will be aware that in the latter half of 2024, I moved from the southwest of England after being based there for 30 years back to my hometown of Liverpool. You may have picked up on the fact that my accent is a tad stronger these days, and I have to say I'm as proud as I ever was of my beloved hometown, unlike this next artist.

But in 1988, on an episode of VH1 Storytellers, he revealed it was actually co-written with Harrison. 17 years later, he admitted it. And I'll just leave you with that and move on before I start bongo bashing again. Anyway, moving on. It's 1971. Now, who's that knocking on our gaudy orange and brown front door? Why, it's glam rock. And the next track is by the pioneers of that genre.

T-Rex's flamboyant style, unique stagecraft and electric sound helped define the glam rock aesthetic of the early 70s. Hot Love was their first number one, and it remained there for 6 weeks, beginning the 14th of March 1971, with Mark Bolan's performance of the song on Top of the Pops in his shiny satin clothing and glittery makeup being a crucial trigger for the oncoming glam rock movement, of which the next band were also members of.

Written by songwriting legends Nicky Chinn and Mike Chapman, this was Sweet's first chart hit and peaked at number 13 on the UK singles chart and began a string of hits for Sweet as glam rock took hold of the UK. The bubblegum pop sound of this and their other early 70s hits was in contrast to the heavier sound their music adopted later in their career. Now, in the early 70s, reggae music was popular in the UK charts, and the next two tracks were no exception, and you may recognise the intro into the second track.

Bob and Marcy's cover version of the Crispy and St. Peter's hit Pied Piper reached number 11 in the UK charts of this year, and that song was followed by Dave and Ansel Collins' Monkey Spanner. This track gave the duo a number 7 hit, and you might have recognised the introductory exclamation as the one quoted by Chas Smash at the start of the Madness hit One Step Beyond. In the early 1970s, popular culture from the United States was spilling over to the UK via the media, and a certain soft drink spawned an iconic TV advert filmed on a hilltop in Rome that led to a hit for the New Seekers. Let's see if you remember this advert.

The original plan for the Coca-Cola advert was to film it on the White Cliffs of Dover, but due to inclement English weather and budget constraints, filming was moved to Italy, where a group of multicultural teenagers lip-synced along to a song originally called True Love and Apple Pie, written by that powerhouse 70s songwriting duo Roger Cook and Roger Greenaway. Rewritten for Coca-Cola as a promotional jingle, following the success of the advert, it was re-recorded again by the British pop group The New Seekers, giving them a UK number one and selling 4 million copies. Now, in 1971, Scottish band Middle of the Road were the sound of early Europop, predating ABBA by 3 years, and this next track was the band's third hit.

Having won the UK TV talent show Opportunity Knocks in 1970, Middle of the Road initially failed to find success in the UK, so they moved to Italy where they got their international break thanks to an Italian music producer whose name I can't pronounce, and he gave their band their distinctive harmonious sound. Sole Sole was their third hit in the UK and gave them a number 5 place in the UK charts and a number 1 in Europe. Now, what happens when you fuse early 70s bubblegum pop with reggae? Well, this.

Following early success in the 1960s, the Four Tunes didn't trouble UK charts between 1966 and the release of this track, Freedom Come, Freedom Go. It did give the group a number 6 hit in the UK charts, though, and would end up being their penultimate UK hit. Now, the next two tracks are by two people who have one of the most enduring friendships of popular music history.

The first track was Carole King's It's Too Late, which appeared on her iconic second studio album Tapestry and gave her a number six hit in the UK when released as a single. That was followed by a cover version of another track from that album, You've Got a Friend, covered here by a close friend and sometimes songwriting partner, James Taylor. His version of the song gave him a number four UK hit. Now, the next song caused a bit of a furore when played on radio stations in the United States when it was first released.

0: Indiana Wants Me, written, composed and originally recorded by R. Dean Taylor, was released on the Rare Earth label, which was a subsidiary of Motown Records, formed by Motown in an attempt to establish themselves in the rock music market. As I said, it gave them a number two hit in the UK, and in America, its police siren sounds at the start of the record were removed from some copies supplied to radio stations after complaints that drivers hearing the song on the radio had mistakenly pulled over thinking the sounds were real. Well, folks, it's that time again. We're almost at the end of the show. We have one more track left to play. And so, as usual, Paul is going to first remind you how to get in touch with me.
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0: Now, as I have mentioned before on the shows, I'm a wedding photographer, and right now it's the start of the wedding season here in the UK. Well, for me, anyway. I know you can get married any time of the year, but I do like to have the winter off. Okay, let me rephrase that then. It's the start of wedding season for me, and so this last track by The Fantastics is somewhat fitting. Thank you again for joining me in the Jan Cave this week, and I'll see you next week for another trip to 1972. Goodbye.

In news in London, I'm Stuart Smith. US President Donald Trump is preparing to host Chinese President Xi Jinping at a state visit in Washington on Wednesday, with a renewal of the US-China trade agreement likely to be the most pressing item. US Secretary of State Marco Rubio says Washington is open to meeting Iranian representatives on the sidelines of the United Nations General Assembly in New York. And the UK will provide military support to Saudi Arabia in its fight against Iran.

Hello and welcome to the Country Music Zone here on your favourite radio station. Yes, it's me, Mel Williams, in the hot seat for the next 55 minutes or less. But great to have your company this morning, this afternoon or this evening. You've heard, of course, us kick off with BR5 49er and Cherokee Boogie, followed by Alan Jackson and the Ace of Hearts. A request, you played it a few weeks ago, Mel, could you please play it again? Well, that's what I'm here for, and if you're into country, well, enjoy the next 50 minutes or so. Here comes Chet Atkins and a thing called Tiger Rag. This'll get your feet tapping.

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2: Yes, we certainly are your country music station. And coming up next, we've got maybe a couple of new songs that you may not heard before here on the Country Music Zone. The first one is by Brett Paisley. And then we've got one from Buck Owens. So don't go anywhere.

Rapazzi, and he's caught all the fish, apparently, here on the Country Music Zone with your host, me, Mel Williams. Yes, and I've got a new singer too. Many of us, you probably have not heard of him, but I'll see if I can pop it in at the end of the programme. It's called, or the singer is called, John R. Cockburn. So have a listen out for that, but that will be at the end. Here comes Buck Owens, as promised. I'll catch you when you fall.

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2: And it's always good to hear some new songs coming through on the Country Music Zone. And if you'd like to contact me, why not keep an eye on the Facebook and you'll find me on there. Otherwise, melwyn.williams@hotmail.co.uk. You can contact me there as well. Next song is by Kane Brown. Like I love country music. Well, I do, actually.
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2: 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And of course, now it's time for the late Dolly Parton to sing a song to us. This one's called Together You and I. Came off her Better Day album in, I think it's about 2011. Yes, I played it for a little while, I must admit. Here we come then, Dolly Parton, Together You and I.

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1: I'm sure we played a few of your long-term favourites here on the Country Music Zone. And, well, we're going to leave it to the girls now. This next song is by someone we all know, Shania Twain. Yes, Man, I Feel Like a Woman is sung by her, who's a Canadian singer-songwriter, of course. And this song comes from her third studio album called Come On Over, which was out, I think, in about 1997. It was written by her and her longtime collaborator and then husband, Robert John Large, who also produced the track. The song was released first to North American country radio stations in March of 1999 as the eighth single from the album, and it was released worldwide later the same year. Man, I Feel Like a Woman is a country pop song with lyrics about female empowerment. Empowerment, yes, and remains one of her biggest hits nationwide or even worldwide. Shania Twain.
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1: Shania Twain and Man, I Feel Like a Woman. One of her favourite songs. Hilda Hayes on the way, and this is her version of Blanket on the Ground. Coming next. Now, I do like this version, I must admit.

0: 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Playing your country
1: favourites. And of course, that was Joy Adams, singer and, of course, radio presenter of country shows as well. Yeah, thanks. Thanks, Joy, for sending that one in to us here on your favourite radio station. I've got a song now by John R. Cockburn. And if you have heard the show before, you wouldn't have heard this one. And that's for sure. This one's called High Horse.

John R. Coburn there and High Horse here on the Country Music Zone. Well, we're running out of time. Maybe time to squeeze two more little tunes in. I'm sure we're going to hear a lot more of John R. Coburn. Here's Jerry Guthrie, the last one of the show.

0: Well, that's about it for me for this time. Don't forget to join me same place, same time next week here on your favourite radio station. Till then, take care. See you there. Bye for now.
1: News in London, I'm Stuart Smith. US President Donald Trump is preparing to host Chinese President Xi Jinping at a state visit in Washington on Wednesday, with a renewal of the US-China trade agreement likely to be the most pressing item. US Secretary of State Marco Rubio says Washington is open to meeting Iranian representatives on the sidelines of the United Nations General Assembly in New York. And the UK will provide military support to Saudi Arabia in its fight against Iran.
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3: Portions of this program may not be suitable for those under the age of 18. Parental guidance is suggested.
4: Here is a box, a musical box, wound up and ready to play. But this box can hide a secret inside. 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
1: Hello and welcome to the Five of a Kind show here on your favourite radio station. Yes, it's me, Mel Williams, sitting in the hot seat for the next up to 2 hours with some of your great requests that have come in to the show. Now, I can remember driving. I shouldn't say this, really, but I can remember when I was, very young, sitting on my dad's lap, steering the lorry up a certain hill while he grabbed himself a cigarette. Now, yes, those days are gone, thank goodness. But yes, I can remember that, steering the lorry up the hill. And there was a bend. And he just trusted me to do it. But anyway, there we go. Welcome to the show. This is the Five of a Kind show. This is all your request. Have you guessed what the first set is? But before I go any further, I must say hi to Pam. Hi, Pam. Hi to Teresa, to Brenda, to Bill, and to everybody, and to Kim and Annie Pullen, who are tuned as well, and to everybody tuned across the pond in America, here in the UK and elsewhere. Great to have your company. And if you've sent a set in of five songs with a common theme, who knows? We might be playing them for you today.

0: And it's a big well done to Pam. Well done, Pam, who guessed that one was All About Jackson. Yeah, all the singers had the same name of Jackson. Well done. Coming on to our next little set very, very shortly. Should be an easy one for you. It really is. Somebody challenged us to find five songs with the same title. But anyway, here we go. Let's see if you can guess it.
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Yes, The Corrs, and yes, you've guessed it, it's a one title for the song title. Yes, it's just one word, but I've got one for two words in a minute. But yes, and the word, of course, is Runaway. Great that you're enjoying the songs. It's very difficult to find out what they are unless you're actually reading them on the players. But anyway, well done. Here comes Slade, one of my favourites.

Well, wasn't that just fantastic? That was absolutely great when I went to see Slade 2 live at Great Yarmouth. Absolutely fabulous. Well, that next little bit of music tells us it's time to move on to our next set. I wonder if we got time to squeeze in another 5 songs until the top of the hour. Have you guessed any yet?

Garth Brooks there, and of course Friends in Low Places. Hello Claire, who's tuned. Thanks Claire. She says we're playing some great tunes today here on the Five of a Kind show.

0: Wittenberg. From Feature Story News in Washington, I'm Nick Harper. US President Donald Trump has told the UN General Assembly he faces a choice between striking a deal with Iran or annihilating it. Wall Street was largely unmoved by his remarks, despite the president saying a deal with Iran could come after November's midterm elections. And Russian Foreign Minister Sergei Lavrov is travelling to New York for the UN General Assembly, where he'll also hold a bilateral meeting with the US Secretary of State Marco Rubio.
1: Playing the greatest oldies of all time. Like this.

0: Jerry Rafferty there, of course, and get it right next time. And well done to everybody that's guessed it right and the styles have been issued. Yes, it's get it right next time, and the word right is in the title of the song. Well done. We got one more in this particular set. This one's by Graham Clark. Now, Graham Clark lives down there in Australia. The one on the right. There's that key word.
1: Well, there once was a musical troupe

0: Well done to everybody that got that particular set right. We got one more. In fact, we got to see how many more we can squeeze in. So I'm going to go off in a minute and see if I can find a couple more songs from the list that's been sent in. Well, what's coming up next? We know that we got Meatloaf on the way. I wonder what it's all about.
1: Mal's Five of a Kind Show.

There we had the Bluebells and Young at Heart before that, Two Unlimited and No Limit, and before that, of course, we kicked the set off with Meatloaf, and I'll Do Anything for Love, but I Won't Do That. Yes. No, they're not all... I have to... hang on a minute. Hang on. Let's push this button. No, you should be able to hear me. No, we've had, of course, the Bluebells, Young at Heart, Two Unlimited, and Meatloaf. And no, the guesses coming in are not... Are they all rock songs, or are they all written by the same person? Yes, no, they're not all written by the same person, of course. But the person sending in this particular set had said that we'd have a job to get this one. Well, I think I've made the discovery. Yes, there was a gap. I must say, mind the gap, because I didn't push the button. That's naughty boy. Right, we've got two more left in this particular set. I wonder if these two will make you discover what the set is all about. First of all, Ace of Base.

Well, Relight My Fire there with Take That, and it features, of course, Lulu. Have you guessed what the set is? Well, let me, I can hear you all shouting at the radio. Well, actually, it's all songs, number one songs in the year of 1993, I do believe. Yes, 1993, our researcher said, they'll never get this one. So there we go with Take That and Relight My Fire. Coming back at you with our next set now.

Well done, everybody, who's had a good guest on today's show. Absolutely fantastic. Yes, we were doing girl bands, and I'm squeezing in some songs to make up the time, but we've run out of it now. But don't forget, if you want to send a set in with five songs with a common theme, could be anything. Your birthday songs, it could be number ones from a certain year, it could have a key word in the title or the singer, it could be all written by the... So there's lots and lots and lots of... excuses you've got, or you can have. But anyway, let's play this last song, and then I'll tell you the address that you could send your entries into.

Don't forget to send in your entries for a selection of five of a kind. If you've got four or three, then send them in and I can add to them, or someone else who can do the same thing. But in the meantime, five of a kind, see you the same time, same place, same channel. Until next time, take care and I see you there. And don't forget to send your list in to me, melwyn.williams@hotmail.co.uk, or even to the station you're listening to. Till next time, take care. I'll see you there. Bye for now. Bye-bye.

0: From Feature Story News in Washington, I'm Nick Harper. US President Donald Trump has told the UN General Assembly he faces a choice between striking a deal with Iran or annihilating it. Wall Street was largely unmoved by his remarks, despite the president saying a deal with Iran could come after November's midterm elections. And Russian Foreign Minister Sergei Lavrov is travelling to New York for the UN General Assembly, where he'll also hold a bilateral meeting with the US Secretary of State, Marco Rubio.
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Here he is, LB. This is the Tuesday Night Chill Out Zone.

The time has come to sit back and relax. The moment you've been waiting for. It's the Chill Out Zone with DJ Lazy B.

Our survey said, for this Tuesday night, 51% of us will do this today. Well, I mean, it's a bit late for today, maybe tomorrow. 51% of us will do this tomorrow. Any ideas?

I've got some Oasis news for you coming up in the final hour of the show. It's all kicking off, isn't it? If you want to be in touch, be nice to hear from you tonight. Put your head round the door and say hello. Contact via the website, lazybee.uk. Now, have you ever taken anything weird away on holiday with you? You know, when you go abroad, I put weird things in my suitcase. I'll tell you that. A fan. I've got a mini kettle I put in my case as well. What do you put in yours? Let me know.

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Also, come and meet LB's Monkeys. We're there right now. DJLazyB.com.

People have revealed some odd things they've taken with them on holiday, including a loose seat. Tea bags top the list. Yeah, it's nice, isn't it, to have an English cuppa. Pillows came in second, followed by chocolate bars, rich tea biscuits and an iron. What do you put in yours? Let me know. LazyBee.uk. All right, let's take Eternal and the Carpenters till the end of this hour.

Warning, the Chill Out Zone is Certificate 18. Discretion is advised. Although that's never stopped Lazy B. The Chill Out Zone with LB.

From Feature Story News in Washington, I'm Nick Harper. US President Donald Trump has told the UN General Assembly he faces a choice between striking a deal with Iran or annihilating it. Wall Street was largely unmoved by his remarks, despite the president saying a deal with Iran could come after November's midterm elections. And Russian Foreign Minister Sergei Lavrov is travelling to New York for the UN General Assembly, where he'll also hold a bilateral meeting with the US Secretary of State Marco Rubio.

0: Boys and girls, you are now entering the Chill Out Zone with DJ Lazy B. Hold tight, it could be a rough ride.
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It turns out staying young at heart isn't about wrinkle cream or gym membership. It's about laughing, dancing, and not taking yourself too seriously. That's true, isn't it? Think about that. Watch a bit of kids' TV, dress in bright colours. You know, just be playful and happy. It'll boost your mental health, motivation, and overall happiness. Don't take life so seriously. I know today was rubbish, but tomorrow's going to be better.

join us in the Lazy Lounge for adult chat and banter. Also, come and meet LB's Monkeys. We're there right now. DJLazyB.com.

Oasis fans have been going back crazy. The moment the band announced the 38 live dates for 2027, the website crashed yesterday, fell over. Liam and Noel said they wanted to lift the spirits of the people. There was a lot of panic going on, I tell you. The tour is massive. Scotland, England, Germany, Spain, Holland, France, Italy, the US and Ireland. 11 nights at the Etihad Stadium, a return to Nebworth. And it's going to be easier. There's a pricing system which mucked everything up last time. They're going to ditch that. So get your tickets. You know what? Oh, I'll probably see you there. Okay, Kate Bush, followed by Andrew Lloyd Webber.

Our survey said some wrong answers. The question was, 51% of us would do this today or tomorrow. 51% of us would do this. Wrong answers. I reckon it's a to-do list, said Sophie. Marcus said it's tidy in the car. Mine needs it, but I'll never do it. Right answers from Ben. Using a promotional item, what does that mean? Nina said definitely a freebie. I love freebies. I got a brand new bag this morning as a freebie. And Holly as well. Using a promotional item, I've got a drawer full of them that I still use that I never actually bought. Okay, almost time to go, my friends.

The time has come to sit back and relax. The moment you've been waiting for. It's the Chill Out Zone with DJ Lazy B.

thank you for your company on the Chill Out Zone. It's Tuesday night. I'll be back at the end of your Wednesday. Hope you have a lovely day. Whatever you got planned, stay safe, stay out of trouble if you can, and I'll see you Wednesday night. Ta-ra!

From Feature Story News in Washington, I'm Nick Harper. US President Donald Trump has told the UN General Assembly he faces a choice between striking a deal with Iran or annihilating it. Wall Street was largely unmoved by his remarks, despite the president saying a deal with Iran could come after November's midterm elections. And Russian Foreign Minister Sergei Lavrov is travelling to New York for the UN General Assembly, where he'll also hold a bilateral meeting with the US Secretary of State Marco Rubio.

0: Dave Marley's Classic Chart Rundown. Taking you back in time. 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
4: 1958. I told the witch doctor I was in love with you. I told the witch doctor I was in love with you.

And so welcome along to another classic chart rundown with me, Dave Marley, where today we're concentrating on the chart of August 1958. Before we get stuck into the top 20, a few tracks just outside the 20. You just heard Don Lang on its way out of the charts with Witch Doctor, and Little Richard on its way in with Ooh My Lord. Here's

0: And so you just heard Perez Perez Prado on its way into the charts with Patricia, and before that one you heard The Mudlarks on its way out of the charts with The Book of Love. Let's get stuck into the top 20 of August 1958. And at
1: number 20,
0: it's a brand new entry for Buddy Holly and the Crickets.

0: And so Buddy Holly and the Crickets, a brand new entry at this week's number 20 with Think It Over. And at this week's
1: number 19,
0: it's a non-mover for Michael Holiday.

0: And so a non-mover at this week's number 19 for Michael Holiday and Stairway of Love is down two spaces from last week's number 16 to this week's
1: number 18
0: for David Whitfield.

0: And so it's down two spaces from last week's number 16 to this week's number 18 for David Whitfield and On the Street Where You Live. And it's up from last week's number 20 to this week's
1: number 17
0: for Sheb Woolley.
2: Well, I saw the thing coming out of the sky. It had one long horn and one big eye. I

0: And so it's a climb of three spaces from last week's number 20 to this week's number 17 for Sheb Woolley and the Purple People Eater as we count down the charts from August 1958. And it's up one space from last week's number 17 to this week's
1: number 16
0: for Doris Day.

0: And so Doris Day climbs one space from last week's number 17 to this week's 16 with Very Precious Love. And it's a brand new entry at this week's
1: number 15
0: for Julius LaRosa.
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0: And so a brand new entry at this week's number 15 for Julius LaRosa and Torello. And it's down three spaces from last week's number 11 to this week's
1: number 14
0: for Lonnie Donegan.

0: And so Lonnie Donegan falls down three spaces from last week's number 11 to this week's number 14 with Sally, Don't You Grieve. And it's down five spaces from last week's number 8 to this week's...
1: Number

0: And so it's down 5 spaces from last week's number 8 to this week's number 13 for Pat Boone and Sugar Moon as we continue with a chart rundown from August 1958. And at this week's
1: number 12,
0: it's a non-mover for Connie Francis.

0: And so it's a non-mover at this week's number 12 for Connie Francis and I'm Sorry I Made You Cry. And it falls down from last week's number 4 to this week's
1: number 11
0: for Vic Damone.

0: And so it's a fall of seven spaces from last week's number four to this week's number 11 for Victor Moan on The Street Where You Live. And at this week's
1: number 10,
0: it's a non-mover and a second chart entry for Connie Francis.

0: And so we're inside the top 10 of August 1957, a non-mover and a second chart entry for Connie Francis and Who's Sorry Now? And it's up from last week's number 13 to this week's
1: number 9
0: for Dean Martin.

0: And so a climb of four spaces from last week's 13 to this week's number 9 for Dean Martin and Return to Me. And it's up one space from last week's number 9 to this week's
1: number 8
0: for Marty Wilde.

0: And so Marty Wilde climbs one space from last week's number 9 to this week's number 8 with Endless Sleep as we continue the countdown of August 1958. And it's a fall of 2 spaces from last week's number 5 to this week's
1: number 7
0: for the Platters.

0: And so it's a fall of two spaces from last week's number five to this week's number seven for The Platters and Twilight Time. And it climbs nine spaces from last week's number 15 to this week's
1: number six
0: for the Kalin Twins.

0: And so the Kaelin twins climb 9 spaces from last week's 15 to this week's number 6, And When. And it's up 2 spaces from last week's number 7 to this week's
1: number 5
0: for Buddy Holly.
2: Oh,

0: So it climbs up two spaces from last week's number 7 to this week's number 5, Buddy Holly and Rave On. We're one track outside the top 3 of August 1958, and it's down from last week's number 3 to this week's
1: number 4
0: for Max by Graves.

0: And so Max Bygraves drops down one space from last week's number three to this week's number four, and Tulips from Amsterdam as we step inside the top three of August 1958. And it's down one space from last week's number two to this week's
1: number three
0: for the four preps.

0: And so the four preps drop down from last week's number two to this week's number three, and Big Man. And it's up four spaces from last week's number six to this week's
1: number two
0: for Elvis Presley.
2: Well, a hard-headed woman, a soft-hearted man, been in a

0: So it's up four spaces from last week's number six to this week's number two for Elvis Presley and Hard-Headed Woman. We're moments away from finding out what was number one in August 1958. Before we do, let's recap on the top 10. So at this week's number 10, it's a non-mover for Connie Francis and the Who's Sorry Now. Up from last week's number 13 to this week's number 9, Dean Martin and Return to Me. Up from last week's number 9 to this week's number 8, Marty Wilde and Endless Sleep. And it falls down two spaces from last week's number 5 to this week's number 7 for The Platters and Twilight Time. Up from last week's number 15 to this week's number 6, The Kalin Twins and When. Up two spaces from last week's number 7 to this week's number 5, it's Buddy Holly and Rave On. Down from last week's number 3 to this week's number 4, Max Bygraves and Tulips from Amsterdam. Into the 3, it's down from last week's number 2 to this week's number 3 for the Four Preps and Big Man. And it's up four spaces from last week's number 6 to this week's number 2, Elvis Presley and Hard-Headed Woman. The track that was number 1 in August 1958.
1: Britain's number 1.
0: It's Don and Phil Everly. All I Have to Do is Dream. I'll see you next time.

From Feature Story News in Washington, I'm Nick Harper. US President Donald Trump has told the UN General Assembly he faces a choice between striking a deal with Iran or annihilating it. Wall Street was largely unmoved by his remarks, despite the president saying a deal with Iran could come after November's midterm elections. And Russian Foreign Minister Sergei Lavrov is travelling to New York for the U.S.